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3: 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I think that's the key.
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1: 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Don't think many cities have a charity that everyone has a connection to. 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And I think that's why, you know, we've sold about 1,600 tickets already. Yeah. We've got about 300 left if people want to come. They're very much available. But it's a really special thing for Oxfordshire.
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1: Hang on, who's the most famous person you've bumped into? When you say that, it sounds like you hang out in celebrity circles, but you don't, and you hardly ever meet anybody famous. I mean, who's the most famous person you weed next to?
2: Well, just because you've got a story about that, I tend not to weed next to celebrities. I go up them and strike conversations rather than meeting them in toilets.
1: I find that it breaks the ice when you meet them in a toilet. 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
1: One of my favourite sayings, if you like, in the bid community is bid less, win more. And it's about slowing down sometimes to speed up. 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
2: 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So I'd say every single song represents, yeah, some kind of memory.
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5: Yeah, Sam.
4: Hey, you talked to Mark lately?
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1: Wow, look at her.
0: I know.
1: God, I've never seen Sharon look so bad before.
0: I did once before, but this is pretty bad.
1: Yeah, what do you think she got up to last night?

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6: Gianni Infantino will remain the president of FIFA after the football governing body gave him their full support following a crisis meeting in Morocco. Mr. Infantino faced criticism for his plans to sell stakes in a company to run the World Cup to private investors. A University of Cambridge professor at the centre of a plagiarism row has resigned. Professor Jason Arday has been placed under investigation. In a letter addressed to colleagues, Professor Arday says the only way to bring this chapter to an end is to walk away. Ed Miliband says the US is the UK's closest ally. It's after the Foreign Secretary held talks with his US counterpart Marco Rubio. The pair discussed efforts to reopen the Strait of Hormuz. And half of Scottish teenagers say AI has made them rethink their career goals. That's according to a new survey, which shows many teens want to learn skills that they think artificial intelligence can't replace. That's the latest from Radio News Hub. I'm Lucy Gorman-Lee. Get
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2: 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And it's also, it kind of shakes off the shackles of winter and the miserable weather that winter brings. And it's just glorious because the sun shines and basically people are just out smiling. 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And as I said earlier, it brings out the best in Oxford. It really does. And there's no place like Oxford for this.
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10: Gianni Infantino will remain the president of FIFA after the football governing body gave him their full support following a crisis meeting in Morocco. He faced criticism for his plans to sell stakes in a company to run the World Cup to private investors. The plans were rejected by three confederations. University of Cambridge professor at the centre of a plagiarism rouse resigned, Lucy Gormley reports.
11: Jason Arday is a professor of sociology of education and became Cambridge's youngest black professor in 2023. Now he's left his position after being placed under investigation following media reports alleging he plagiarised his PhD thesis and other research. In a letter addressed to colleagues, Professor Arday says the only way to bring this chapter to an end is to walk away.
10: A man's been sentenced for indecent image offences after an investigation by Thames Valley Police Counter-Corruption Unit. 33-year-old Fred Hart, a staff member at Headquarters North, appeared at a hearing at Swindon Magistrates Court where he was sentenced to 6 months imprisonment, suspended for 18 months. He was also made the subject of a sexual harm prevention order for 5 years and placed on the registered sex offenders list for 7. And community projects have been offered support with this year's round of the Councillor Community Grant Scheme from South Oxfordshire District Council. A total of £270,000 will be allocated via the scheme, which launches on the 17th of this month. It's open to community and volunteer groups, as well as town and parish councils. That's the latest from Get Radio News. I'm Jules Eatbridge.

there, but isn't it just a bit cooler? Oh, lovely. Right, get up and go playlist time. Yes, we've got half an hour of absolutely unbelievable party anthem tunes to get you into the mood for a Thursday. New order coming up and some Tori Amos. Let's kick off with Chris Lorenzo and Jazzy Invisible. Morning.

good, that, isn't it? It's Chris Lorenzo, Jazzy, and Invisible on Get Radio Breakfast, just playing the Big Gap and Go anthems like we do each and every weekday morning between 6 and 5 past. Basement Jacks and Tori Amos to play for you after the B-52s and that Love Shack on Get Radio.

Oh, the brilliant Basement Jackson Romeo on Get Radio Breakfast. You should get up and go anthems on this Thursday morning. We've got some another Anson Rosala coming up for you after this. Oh, what a tune. Bassline on it. Perfect. Tori Amos, Professional Widow on Get Radio.

another and talk to you on Get Radio Breakfast. Love that. Right, got some Madonna and some New Order to come after this epic one from Rosala. Come on, everyone, it's free to feel good on a Thursday morning, that's for sure.

Great stuff, Madonna and music on Get Radio Breakfast. Oh, what a tune. Right, news headlines on the way for you, but we're getting this one in because it's a brilliant tune. 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

0: No, yeah.
1: It was a good one today, wasn't it? That was fun.
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1: Get Up and Go Players returns tomorrow, and we double it up because, of course, it is a Friday. On the way today, it's a Thursday, so we'll do some puns for you in a little bit. We've also got the Good News for Oxfordshire happening just after 7, so I'd love to hear what your good news stories are, what's putting a smile on your face. Maybe the cooler weather might feature in this. Who knows? Who knows? 07537 149 333. We've got a fact of the day coming up. We'll catch up with Ben about the business brunch, and we'll catch up with the Melting Pot Boys, who've got an awesome show tonight, as well as a really special, awesome idea that they've kind of want to bring to the party and share with you. We'll have a look at the sport, the weather and the showbiz place from Olivia Rodrigo after the latest news headlines now.
2: Gianni Infantino remained the president of FIFA after the football governing body gave him their full support in a crisis meeting in Morocco. A man's been sentenced for indecent image offences after an investigation by the Thames Valley Police Counter-Corruption Unit. 33-year-old Fred Hart, a staff member at Headquarters North, appeared at a hearing at Swindon Magistrates where he was sentenced to 6 months imprisonment, suspended for 18 months. And community projects have been offered support with this year's round of the Council Community Grant Scheme from South Oxfordshire District Council. That's the latest from Get Radio News. I'm Jules Eastbridge.
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Olivia Rodrigo on Get Radio Breakfast, 6:38 on a Thursday morning. Isn't it cooler out there? Oh, it's lovely. It's the first time in months I've kind of gone out and go, oh, that's nice. Oh, that's lovely, that is. Amazing, isn't it? It is going to be a little cooler today. Temperatures kind of more what they should be for this time of year rather than the ludicrously hot that we've been having for the last couple of months or so. So around sort of 22 degrees, a little bit cloudy later on. It's going to be a nice morning, be a nice end to the day. Temperatures on the rise, though, again. Tomorrow up to 24, lots of sunshine around. Saturday up to 27, and even more sunshine around. 29 on Sunday, all next week, looking good. Another heat wave coming. We're going to be up to 32 once again on Wednesday. Crazy, absolutely crazy. Right, let's get... Not that. No, no, where is it? There it is. Showbiz. Olivia Atwood addresses her sham marriage to footballer Bradley Dack. She's been all over everything. But apparently they had a wedding. Didn't sign anything. It was just the wedding. There was nothing binding or anything like that. Interesting. Saying, where would I be now if I had signed? It's interesting. Brooklyn Beckham will no longer celebrate his first wedding anniversary due to bad memories. Of course, huge falling out with his mum, with the dancing, all that kind of stuff. So just kind of going, yeah, we got married on that day, but we're not celebrating it. Wow. And Rio Ferdinand and his wife are set to appear on I'm a Celeb spin-off called Wild Frontier, which films in Canada next month. I'm going to go and grab a drink. You can listen to Owl City and this from the Mavericks. Let's dance that morning away, everyone. Come on.

0: myself believe that planet Earth turns slowly. It's hard to say that I'd rather stay awake when I'm asleep, because my dreams are bursting at the seams.
1: Owl City Fireflies on Get Radio Breakfast, just coming up to 10 to 7 on your Thursday morning, which is beautiful. It's a really beautiful morning out there at the moment, and a little bit cooler. Ah, lovely, lovely. Sport-wise, bits and bobs happening. Josh Butler has become the T20's highest ever run scorer. It's his format, and he loves it. Proper quality at that. Everton have signed Norgard from Arsenal. He was at Brentford, of course, before that. And has been hearing in the news as well. Infantino, sorry for it. Sorry for trying to sell off the World Cup. Whoopsie. Whoops. My bad. Whoops. And stays FIFA president. How? Goodness knows. But there we go. I've got some Zara Larsson on the way for you. I will let you know what the puns are in a little bit as well. But first, let's see how the roads are.
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1: There's a little bit of traffic southbound on the M40, just on the slip road towards Junction 9 at the moment, and that's really it. There's nothing else really going on. The A34's clear, the ring road's fine, the A40, even eastbound, not woken up yet at all. All good. If you know any different or can help us out, though, 0865 346 333 or studio at getradio.co.uk.

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It's 6:52 Thursday morning, everybody. Beautiful out there. Absolutely lovely. Even more beautiful, of course, it's a Thursday, so we're going to do puns. Why are we doing this? We're doing this because I've had a message in regarding cats. And it actually sort of sparked the thought. I was like, what? We haven't done cat films for a long time. I can't really remember, to be honest. So let's do some cat films. We should put something feline into a film. Easy as. 07537 149 333. I'll kick us off with Behind Enemy Felines. Behind Enemy Lines? Behind Enemy Felines. There you go. Lovely. Get in touch with the best puns today. Cat films, please. Cat films. We've got some Nick Kershaw after this from Armin van Helden. Yes, indeed. Love. Love, love, love this. Turn it up in the sunshine on a Thursday across Oxfordshire. What more do you want?

0: on Get Radio Breakfast. A minute past seven on a beautiful start to a Thursday morning. Puns today. We're doing cat films. Cat films today. So get in touch with yours. 0753 714 9333. Same place for the good news for Oxfordshire. Thank you very much in advance. What have we got? We've got good news, including rain, including days off, and including curry. There we go. A little mixed bag for you. Have you got some for us? Get in touch and we'll do it very soon. Got Lo Leung after the latest news now, just going up to 7:02.
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2: FIFA says Gianni Infantino has their full support after a crisis meeting in Morocco. The president of the football governing bodies faced calls to step down after controversial plans to sell stakes in a company to run the World Cup to private investors. It was rejected by three confederations, with UEFA saying they've lost confidence in Mr. Infantino. A professor at the centre of a plagiarism row has quit after an investigation was launched. Lucy Gormanley has more.
3: Professor Jason Arday taught sociology of education at Cambridge University, but media reports allege he plagiarised his PhD thesis and other research, sparking an investigation. Further questions were also asked in the press about the truth of other claims, including saying that he ran 600 miles in 6 days. In a letter addressed to colleagues, Professor Arday says the only way to bring this chapter to an end is to walk away.
2: Following an investigation by Thames Valley Police's counter-corruption unit, a man has been sentenced for indecent image offences. Fred Hart, who's 33, a staff member at Headquarters North, has been sentenced to 6 months imprisonment, suspended for 18 months after a hearing at Swindon Magistrates Court. It follows his conviction at an earlier hearing, in which he pleaded guilty to 3 counts of making indecent images or pseudo-images of children. And a total of £270,000 has been made available to support community projects with this year's round of the Councillor Community Grant Scheme from South Oxfordshire District Council. The grant scheme launches a week on Monday. That's the latest from Get Radio News. I'm Jules Eastbridge.

Good cheer, hoping it all good on a lovely, cool, but beautiful start to a Thursday morning. On the way, of course, the good news for Oxford cheer. We like to start our mornings with that. So any good news stories, come on, come on, quick. 0757 149 333. Also today, cat films for the most wonderful time of the show. We'll do some more for a little bit later on. We've got some Go West as well. After Lola Young, it's all a bit messy. Morning.

0: Lola Young and Messi on Get Radio Breakfast. 8 minutes past seven. A little bit cooler out there and a beautiful, beautiful day. Oh, yes.
1: Right. Shall we do the good news? I think we probably should. It is that time.
0: Well, we have a little look at the socials and the papers and all the good news stories from you as well. And putting a smile on our face. That's the whole point of this, really. Well, we try anyway. We try.
1: Good news, Sims Farm on Kirlington Road is open for its sunflower spot. It's very nice, despite all the droughts and everything. Events are going ahead. And, it's good weather for sunflowers, isn't it? Really? And all that. The Lord Kitchener has opened on Bampton Road, just in Kirkbridge, which is good news. And as weirdly, just because of direction, has probably become my local. I haven't popped there yet, but this is good news for me.
0: Woohoo! And a very rare sighting of a white stork in Oxfordshire has been spotted. All your bird watchers out there loving that. Is that the one that delivers the babies?
1: Quite possibly. Where else are we going for good news? Morning to Rob. He says, morning, my bidding neighbour. Hope you're well. Good news is it's Friday Eve. Yes. The day after the great rainstorm of the summer 2026. I hope everyone survived and have a great day, everyone. Yeah, it was pretty wild out there yesterday, wasn't it? Good. About 6-7 minutes of rain. Morning to Mark. He says, my good news for Oxfordshire is I had a fantastic curry last night at the Palm in Marlborough with great friends. And tomorrow, Friday, I'm off with the kids. Lovely. Might be doing a zoo or an aquarium. Oh, lovely. Where's the nearest aquarium around here? You got to go somewhere big. I'm trying to think. Oh, I can't think of anything. Yeah. I'll have a Google. If anyone knows, do get in touch. Morning, Rob, down in Cornwall. It says, the usual good news today is my day off. I've not got anything planned, so I might just have a lazy day. Oh, God. A lazy day. Sounds like heaven. It really does. Enjoy your lazy day down there. And whatever you're up to. Right, Camille Cabello on the way. We've got a fact of the day coming up after we go west on Get Radio.

0: Ooh-na-na, indeed. Kamu Kabeo on Get Radio Breakfast. 18 minutes past 7 on a Thursday. It's beautiful out there. It's absolutely lovely. And it's nice and cool as well. I say nice and cool, you know what I mean. It's a normal sort of temperature day, which is lovely. Absolutely lovely. Right, I've got Fact of the Day on the way. And also get in touch with your best cat films for the most punderful time of the show. Thank you in advance. We'll do some Alex Warren after a look on the roads now.
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0: We've got some busy stuff on the A40 eastbound around Ensham and Cassington at the moment. Slow through the roadworks that are still there. What are they doing there? Is it another housing development? Just around Marsden, sorry, on the Northern Bypass Road. There's a lane closure. I thought they were just like putting down trees and what have you, but been there a while. Oh, it's electricity work. I should have just clicked on it, didn't I? Tells me all the information there. It's electrical work. Idiot. Anyway, that's slow as well, and a bit of traffic building around Junction 9. It's not too bad out there. If you know any different or can help us out, 0865 346 333 or studio at getradio.co.uk.

0: It's Alex Warren and Ordinary on Get Radio Breakfast, 7:23 on a Thursday morning, which must mean it's time for this. Twice I've done that today. Twice. It's the buttons don't change. I've just pressed out. They're all there. They never change. That's always that one. That's always that one. And that's always this one.
1: Fact of the day.
0: Oh, God. Anyway, fact of the day, of course, is what time it is. And Rob has got another local one for us. Where are we heading now? We're heading down to Stoner. Stoner Park, of course. Did you know, Betty Dinner, that Stoner takes its name from a prehistoric stone circle? Long before the famous manor house existed, the site was home to an ancient ceremonial monument. Even today, part of the stone circle survives. One of its stones is actually built into the corner of the chapel at Stoner Park, creating a remarkable link between prehistoric Britain and medieval England. Wow. It's one of the many reasons Stoner is considered one of Oxfordshire's most historically layered villages, with over 4,000 years of human history in a single location. And they got a car show on there on Sunday. Well, that was in the good news earlier this week. So, yeah, it's all linked. Lovely. Thanks ever so much for that, Rob. Another brilliant one. More fact of the day tomorrow for you, of course. Right. Well, I hear girls just want to have fun. That came from Cyndi Lauper. We'll do some One Republic. Got the news headlines on the way. We're catching up with Ben in a little bit. Find out what's on the business brunch soon. And puns today, cat movies.

0: It's One Republic. It's Counting Stars on Get Radio. It's 7:32. Puns today. We're doing cat films. Get your best cat films into us. Morning, Dr. Bo, who's got The Fast and the Furriest. Crikey. What about Ben Fur? And the Prince of Arabia? Yeah, it's in there, isn't it? Get your best ones in, of course. Cat movies for the most wonderful time of the show. We'll do some a little bit later. Got some Stomba for you. Also, have a look at the showbiz. Bit of weather. And we'll catch up with Ben a little bit earlier than advertised to find out what's all going on with the business brunch. Lovely. It's all on the way after the latest news headlines.
1: FIFA says Gianni Infantino has their full support. It follows a crisis meeting in Morocco. Upon investigation by the Thames Valley Police Counter-Corruption Unit, a man's been sentenced for indecent image offences. Fred Hart, who's 33, a staff member at Headquarters North, has been sentenced to 6 months imprisonment, suspended for 18 months. A total of £270,000 has been made available to support community projects with this year's round of the Council Community Grant Scheme from South Oxfordshire District Council. That's the latest from Get Radio News. I'm Jules Eastbridge.
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0: Zomba on Get Radio Breakfast, 7:37 on your Thursday morning. It's beautiful out there, nice and cool, a lot cooler than it has been, that's for sure. It's after that, you know, incredible downpour that we had yesterday. Well, that's all to do with it. So yeah, it's going to be highs around 22 today, which is much more sort of normal for this time of the month. A bit cloudy a little bit later on, but it's sort of bookended by a nice start and a nice end to the day. A little bit warmer. Come Friday, 24 degrees, lots of sunshine around. And again, Saturday, warmer still, 27, lots of sunshine around. 29 on Sunday, lots of sunshine around. All next week, we're getting up to 32 degrees. It's never ending. This summer is never ending. It's been utterly phenomenal. Farmers aside. Right, let's get some show busy business. Tommy Fury caters for himself. He was astonished to find out that Molly May spends about 350 quid on a weekly food shop their children and her. He says he can't stand all the junk food that she buys. So he just goes, well, I'll just sort myself out. That's love. Danny Dyer, Del Goodrum, Chris Appleton, Will Best, all taking part in this year Strictly. A few rumblings, though, that the lineup is a bit weak this year. There's still a few names to sort of come out of the hat, so we'll see what happens with that. The opening night of the Chaka Khan musical was delayed by 40 minutes because Chaka Khan, was late. She was doing red carpet interviews and what have you, and sat down late, and a lot of people left during the interval because couldn't be bothered. Right, Ben will be here in a few minutes' time. We'll catch up with all things football and business brunch on after the Pet Shop Boys.
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0: The Pet Shop Boys, always on my mind. And conveniently, someone who is always on my mind is the wonderful Ben Thompson from the Business Brunch. Hello, Ben.
1: Good morning, Rich, and good morning, Oxfordshire.
0: Yes, and you're not going to say that I'm always on your mind at all, like, to take part in this?
1: No? You normally are on a Thursday morning, and
0: we'll leave it
1: you
0: there.
1: Also normally are when I think about a middle-aged man half undressed on the radio with a somewhat challenging DJ shirt. But other than that, Ben, you are always on my mind.
0: But bless you, I put this shirt on and I forgot that I was chatting to you and I forgot I was chatting to the boys later about Melting Pot. I put this shirt on because it's blooming hot in here and it's a billowy shirt.
1: Isn't it just?
0: It's a billowy shirt. Anyway, enough about my horrible fashion sense. Let's talk about something amazing.
1: It's lovely.
0: The business brunch. You don't mean that. On Sunday, what you got for us, mate?
1: Something equally as amazing is this on the show on the Business Brunch. We're going to be talking about a popular topic that is ever evolving, which is AI for business. And to do that, we're joined by two absolute local experts. We're joined by Marnie Wills of Business with AI Strategist and Harry Lang of the Oxford AI School. I think that what we've seen since probably the introduction of the Business Brunch, because if we think back to when we launched the show 5 years ago, actually, AI was just something that people were starting to talk about, but most people weren't using. We've now gone really fast forward where most organizations are using AI, whether they want to or not. Some very enthusiastic. And I think that Harry has had a successful marketing career, launched the AI school. Marnie is an ex-teacher and really works with businesses in terms of what is their AI strategy, what is the right AI for them. And together we're going to be giving that real warts and all overview to organizations in terms of how to decide where to use AI, what are some of the things that AI can do, but also what are some of the things that AI should do within your organization. So this Sunday show is going to be incredibly practical, so definitely bring your notepad with you, and it's going to be insightful. But the best thing is this Sunday show is going to be so up to date, but really weirdly, if we listen back in a year's time, I'm sure it won't be anymore. So it just shows what's happening in the world of AI.
0: I always remember a conversation with our dear friend and my business partner, James. And James, I always remember this. He came bounding in one day, and this was a few years back, and was buzzing about this thing called ChatGPT. And he was playing me a sort of audio that he'd done. He was playing me the sort of facts and all this kind of stuff and showing me what it could have. And I looked at him and I was kind of like, all right, mate. Yep. Okay. Well, yeah. It doesn't sound.
1: You've never done that to James before.
0: No, that was the first time. I vividly remember that. And kind of, he was so excited. He was like, this is going to be incredible. It's going to be amazing. Listen how lifelike it is. And I was like, it's not really, is it? It's not really. Fast forward, only about 3 to 6 months after that, and I was sat here eating my words and going, okay, wow, this is utterly phenomenal. And it has consumed us. I've got the papers open just in front of me, as I do each and every morning, and look, the headline in the papers, Rogue AI Pretends to Be Real People in Hack Attack. It's everywhere. It is literally everywhere. It is front of mind. And everyone, and I really do mean everyone, needs to get some sort of a grip of it. Whether it's to be a grip to go, I ain't touching it because we can do this, or it's going, actually, like is going to be discussed, I'm sure, on Sunday, how can this help me? How can I get this tool to make my business better?
1: It's really interesting. One of the things that you touched on there, and I think it is a common phrase in terms of whether individuals choose not to use it, but actually it's starting to get to the point where it isn't a choice. I know that sounds really crazy, but if you think back to when we were kids, you know, some people would only use cash, some people wouldn't use cards. If we think about when the checkbook was starting to come towards the end, some people would still pay for checks in the supermarket when I had my first job. And actually those things have disappeared. And I think that the world of AI is ever evolving, and I think big brands, including government, are using it in everyday life. And I think for me, I think my big advice to business leaders is don't be fearful. Speak to the experts, like the two on this Sunday show, and learn, because I think as an ex-recruiter, I think that there's lots of phrases like AI are going to take our jobs. It absolutely isn't. AI is going to take the jobs of people that haven't explored AI. But actually, the volume of jobs will still create. There's millions and millions of jobs that will be created using AI and robots and machine learning or whatever else. And yes, you know, maybe the typist role will disappear. But actually, I think we need to embrace it. So it's going to be a really, really interesting show, Rich. And I'm looking forward to it, as always. Yeah. But bring your notepads or your AI notepads.
0: Yeah, exactly. Get some sort of chat GPT thing to sort of copy out the show and transcribe it. That would work. That would work. Amazing. Looking forward to that. We always chat football. We love a little chat about football. Oxford's pre-season has come to a close with a wonderful victory over Premier League Ipswich at the Kassam at the weekend, which was great. And then moving quite sensibly. I quite like this idea that the sort of curtain raiser to the season is the EFL Cup. It's something to get a little bit excited about. It's a chance to be competitive before the first sort of league game of the season, which is, of course, the weekend after. So it feels like football's in full swing. It feels like, look, a great pre-season for Oxford United. I know that's not a precursor as to what's going to happen. But despite everything, there's good sounds coming out of the club. And I know we've spoken about it before, but optimism and let's see what the season brings and bring it on, I guess.
1: Yeah, very much so. I think for Oxford, as of about 5 minutes before I came on air, I'm not jinxing any news coming out in these 5 minutes, but you know, we've got a strong squad. It was very sad to lose Will Vaux in the week, who has showed so much more than football. But I get it. But if we don't lose anyone else, as you say, we've had a great preseason. We're playing great football. We've got an exciting manager. The players seem really together, and football is coming back. Having said that, the roller coaster of a football fan is the internet exploded last night with Stan Mills and Brian de Kersmacher both off to Preston. And if that happens, we don't have a fit right winger at the club who has played any form of competitive football. We have literally no one to play on the right. So it certainly is a roller coaster being a football fan. And as you say, I would love to say it's lovely to start with the cup, and that's exactly how you want to do it. But in a weird sort of way, you want to do it the other way around, because then you can use your good players before they go at the end of the window. But let's pray we keep them. And if anyone's got some super glue listening in Oxfordshire and can find Stan Mills to super glue him in Oxfordshire, we'd be very, very grateful.
0: I see the headlines now. Stan Mills misses first game of the season because he's glued to his house. Lovely.
1: No, glued to the pitch or the boots, or there's some sort of AI technology that keep him in Oxfordshire, isn't there?
0: Look into it, definitely. Top man Ben, thanks ever so much for that this morning. Looking forward to Sunday show as ever. Cheers, mate.
1: See you later, my friend.
0: Brilliant. Right, we've got the latest on the roads on the way for you, and we've got some Teddy Swims for you now. Don't forget, of course, you can pick up the podcast wherever you get your podcasts from. Just search for Business Brunch and Get Radio. That's going to be a cracking show this weekend, all about AI. It's coming, everyone. It's coming. Get ready for breakfast.

0: Teddy Swims, missing out all on Get Radio Breakfast. It is 5 to 8 on a Thursday morning. Let's get the latest on the roads. After 8, we're going to do the puns today, which are your cat films. Okay, cat films. We'll do that after 8 because we're just juggling stuff around with Ben and what have you. So after 8, cat films, get them into us. But now, the roads.
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0: Yeah, 3 or 4 minutes worth of delays on the Northern Bypass Road eastbound due to the roadworks around Marston. 1 or 2 minutes worth of delays in and around Cassington and Ensham as you travel eastbound on the A40. And amazingly, that's really it. 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

0: it's made us late for the news, but I think that's okay. Eric Prydz, Call On Me, what a banger. 2 minutes past eight on your Thursday morning. We'll do the puns in a little bit for you. Cat movies, cat films today. We'll do some Gracie Abrams as well after the latest news.
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2: Gianni Infantino remained the president of FIFA after the football governing body gave him their full support for a crisis meeting in Rabat in Morocco. He faced criticism for his plans to sell stakes to private investors in a company to run the World Cup. The plans were rejected by three confederations. University of Cambridge professor at the centre of a plagiarism row has resigned. Lucy Gormley's got more.
3: Jason Arday is a professor of sociology of education and became Cambridge's youngest black professor in 2023. Now he's left his position after being placed under investigation following media reports alleging he plagiarised his PhD thesis and other research. In a letter addressed to colleagues, Professor Arday says the only way to bring this chapter to an end is to walk away.
2: A man's been sentenced for indecent image offences after an investigation by the Thames Valley Police Counter-Corruption Unit. 33-year-old Fred Hart, a staff member at Headquarters North, appeared at Swindon Magistrates Court where he was sentenced to 6 months imprisonment, suspended for 18 months. He was also made the subject of a sexual harm prevention order for 5 years and placed on the registered sex offenders list for 7. And community projects have been offered support with this year's round of the Council at Community Grant Scheme from South Oxfordshire District Council. A total of £270,000 will be allocated via the scheme, which launches on the 17th of this month. It's open to community and voluntary groups, as well as town and parish councils. Organisations can apply for funding from £250 up to a maximum of £7,500. That's the latest from Get Radio News. I'm Jules Eastbridge.

having a good... it's beautiful out there. Really, really stunning, stunning morning. I know we've said that a lot recently, but still, it really, really is. We have got the puns coming up for you in a little bit. It's your cat movies. If you've got some more for us, do it. 07577 149 333. We've got some Outcasts and Simple Minds coming up. And that's all on the way after Gracie Abrams. And we hit that wall on Get Radio Breakfast. Morning!

Crazy Abrams hit the wall. We all have. It's Get Ready for Breakfast. It's 8 minutes past eight on a Thursday morning. Got some puns for you right now. We do actually do puns on a Thursday, and I'm sort of catching up with these, so apologies. We will do it now, though. We're doing cat movies, cat films, for the most wonderful time of show. Get in touch with your best ones. Morning, Dr. Bo. Walk the Lion. Yeah, it's a big cat. How about Salem's Ocelot? Very good. Salem's Lot, Ocelot. Where else are we going to go? Rob. Morning, Rob. Who's got the Perminator? The Perminator. That's very good. What about Star Wars? All the Star Wars films. Yes, we like them a lot. That's very good indeed. Where else are we going to go? We'll go Connor. Morning, Connor. He says, morning, Rich. I've got Toy Story 4. Toy Story 4. And if you accept TV shows, how about Ramsay's Kitten Nightmares? Absolutely not accepting TV shows, because it is cat movies and films. Connor, you know the rules. Morning, Rob down in Cornwall. It says, hi again, I've got a couple of puns. How about Paws instead of Jaws? And the good, the bad, the moggy. Moggy, ugly. It's sort of just about in there. You know I'm not very good. I know. It's all good. Trying. I think that's commendable. Get in touch. 07537-149-333 with your cat films for the most wonderful time of the show. We've got some Outcast for you after this from Simple Minds.

0: Okay, it's Outcast Heya on Get Radio Breakfast. It's 18 minutes past 8 on your Thursday morning. I've got some Ariana Grande coming up for you after we have a little look at the roads.
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0: It's slow through those roadworks. 6 minutes worth of delays on the Northern Bypass Road eastbound down towards Headington. I wonder when they're going to finish them. A34 is heavy as well, actually, just down towards the South Hinksey Interchange. I say heavy. It's busy but moving. It's not actually going to add time onto your journey. And busy but moving pretty much covers the A40 eastbound around Ensham and Castington. As ever, if you know any different or can help us out with anything, 0865 346 333 or studio@getradio.co.uk.

It's Ariana Grande on Get Radio Breakfast. Do we have to stop playing that if she's sort of taking a step back from the public spotlight? Maybe we do. Who knows? We're sort of building up to sport, aren't we? I say sport. I know football revolves around sport quite a lot and what have you. You've got UEFA Europa League and Conference League qualifiers and what have you tonight. And then the League Cup sort of first round games are taking place. But you've got sort of Wolves taking on Port Vale, so it's sort of an interesting sort of little cup tie and what have you. Middlesbrough taking on Wrexham, which looks good. That's tomorrow night, of course. And then you've got a sort of full programme taking place on Saturday. Hundreds of games. If you're sort of itching for the football season to begin, then, of course, it gets underway a little bit. Nice. The 100 continues as well. And amazingly, Gianni Infantino continues to be the FIFA president, despite all of that. Everyone's sort of saying how on earth this could be the case, but you sort of heard in the news and what have you. All he was trying to do was sell steaks. You know, he's come into a bit of meat and he just wants to sell a few steaks off. You know, and there's people out there that would love steaks. What has it got to do with football? I'm not sure, but there we go. He keeps his job. We've got the Kooks on the way for you after this from D-Ream. You can walk my...

0: It's a Kooks. She moves in her own way. Just leave her to it. It's 8:30 Thursday morning on Get Radio. Of course, it's still beautiful. That's such glorious weather. More on the weather in a little bit. We'll do some showbiz as well. We'll catch up with the wonderful Rich and Deadly from Melting Pot in about 10 minutes' time. Got some BB Rexha, all after the latest news headlines.
1: Gianni Infantino remained FIFA present after the football governing body gave him their full support for a crisis meeting in Morocco. A man's been sentenced for indecent image offences after an investigation by the Thames Valley Police Counter-Corruption Unit. 33-year-old Fred Hart, a staff member at Headquarters North, appeared at Swindon Magistrates Court, where he was sentenced to 6 months imprisonment, suspended for 18 months. He was placed on the Sex Offenders Register for 7 years. And community projects have been offered support with this year's round of the Council Community Grant Scheme from South Oxfordshire District Council. That's the latest from Get Radio News. I'm Jules Eachbridge.
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0: Ah, the wonderful BB Rexa and New Religion on Get Radio Breakfast. It is 8:34 on your Thursday morning. Happy days. Weather, it's glorious today. It's a bit cooler. I know the summer's been relentless, and it's just a little bit cooler out there, and it's going to be cooler all day as well, around 22 degrees. Might cloud over a little bit later this afternoon, but sort of bookended, as I mentioned earlier, by sort of a nice morning, as it is now, a nice end to the day. Getting warmer as we head into the weekend, 24 degrees tomorrow, and then 27, 29 on Sunday. It's all you can mention, really, because it's just sunny. It's just going to be sunny. There's no other things to say. It's just like, how hot is it going to be? Next week, come Wednesday, 32 degrees. We're back into the crazy figures again. I'm nuts. Absolutely nuts. Right. Showbiz, yes. Olivia Attwood has been addressing her sham marriage to Bradley Dack. Saying, where would I be now if I'd sort of had a real marriage and such? They had a wedding, but nothing, it wasn't sort of binding or anything like, you know, all that kind of stuff. It wasn't legal. Well, illegal, but you know, it was just, you know, it's just a sham marriage. I'll just say what it is. Brooklyn and Beckham will no longer celebrate their first wedding anniversary due to bad memories. His mum danced a bit on, you know, in front of people. Is that? Anyway. Rio Ferdinand and his wife are set to appear on this sort of I'm a Celeb spin-off called Wild Frontier, which films in Canada next month. And the opening night of the Chaka Khan musical was delayed by 40 minutes because Chaka Khan, was late taking a seat due to all the interviews and chatting to people. People were bored and annoyed. we've got some Erasure on the way, and we're chatting to the boys from Melting Pot up next.
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0: Erasure and A Little Respect on Get Radio Breakfast. Just coming up to 20 to 9 on a beautiful Thursday morning. And two people that I've got a lot of respect for. I know. I was quite surprised saying that myself. It is the wonderful Rich and Deadly from Melting Pot. Morning, boys.
1: Good morning, Rich.
2: Good morning. Funny enough, that song, I always find Rich singing to me every time.
1: In your dreams. In your dreams. This will never happen.
0: There we go. Right. We've got a lot to talk about. We've sort of planned this in a nice way. Because tonight's show is a special one. And look, music's this amazing thing. And you guys doing Melting Pot and showcasing incredible bands, local talent as well, and just kind of feeding that. There are times where it really pays off. And Rich, when you get to interview, in your words, one of your favourite bands, it's always a nice moment. It's always a great thing. But that it was a full circle moment. It's where you go, God, I was listening to these guys way back when.
1: Yeah.
0: And now exactly I'm chatting that. To them on my show, on a radio. And we're talking about the songs that kind of shaped me and were played. What was it? Are we on vinyl? Were we on vinyl back then?
1: It was vinyl back then.
0: So look, I've set you up. Tell us all.
2: When did we interview Mick Hucknall from Simply Red? Because that's his favourite band.
0: There we go.
1: You like Milli Vanilli, Deadly. So this is my bit of the interview where I get to talk and you get to listen. Five and a bit years in, we are in a very, very fortunate position with Melting Pot in that we get a lot of people that would like, for some insane reason, want to be on our show, which is beautiful, and thank you very, very much. And also, when we reach out to artists, I should give Tim Turan a big shout-out. Tim has been, I think I'd call him the Melting Pot Ambassador, in that he seems to say to people, you will be on Melting Pot, and he doesn't take no for an answer. But we reach out to other artists, and then we just find to our absolute delight, I think, because the show has got so established, not just in Oxfordshire, but across the country and even further afield. They say yes. So I have been a Killing Joke fan for 40 years. I was a fan of this band when I was a teenager. I've seen them live multiple times. They are the group that Nirvana borrowed heavily from, Metallica borrowed heavily from, Nine Inch Nails borrowed. I mean, they are probably the biggest cult band ever, in that they are, or they were until a few years back, huge around the world. You know, we're talking, you know, millions of records being sold, and yet, you know, to an average listener, maybe not a name people are familiar with. So I reached out to Big Paul Ferguson, the band's drummer, the band's founder, and the band's lyricist, and said, we've got this show. Whilst the focus is primarily Oxfordshire music, he's got an Oxfordshire connection anyway. I said, look, I'm a huge fan of your music, we'd love to chat. And to my absolute delight, he came back and went, I'd love to be on the show. And we just have a great chat, not just about the fact he's in one of the, you know, most iconic and influential bands ever, but also about his other projects, in a similar way that when Philip Selway from Radiohead was on the show, when Mickey from Supergrass has been on the show, when John Bowden from Bellowhead, when you're interviewing people that are, you know, a big deal, it's nice to chat about the other things they're involved in and not just harp on about, you know, the obvious. And I think that's what I try and do with the interviews, actually, you know, chat about, you know, it's a chat.
0: Yeah.
1: It's an informal chat. And that's how you get more out of people when they think, oh, okay, yeah, I can mention the gardening that I haven't done, all the ironing. So I am. Yeah, it's been
0: that's what Mickey, we want to hear. That's what we want to hear about.
1: They're the key stories on Get Radio. And it's little things like, you know, Paul shared this on the Killing Joke socials. So you've got, you know, over 250,000 Killing Joke fans that are now aware this is on tonight. And I'm always looking for the show to appeal to more people, and certainly we've found over the years, you get, you know, we've had Mark from The Levellers on, you know, we've had Embrace have been on, you know, we've had some big names, and it does draw people into the, and what they make of Ron Knuckles, Reg Ganley and Voodoo, I don't know whether they listen to a show again. I wouldn't want to comment.
0: Yeah, whether they're just passing through and go, that was an experience, they're moving on. you're absolutely right, and it's always really nice because there are always bands that influence bands. Where you go way back to the Beatles. The Beatles were influenced by bands. Your favorite band of the moment will have their favorite band, and definitely Killing Joke are the band's favorite band. You know, certainly in that sort of, I'm gonna say the wrong genre, but in that kind of grungy indie metal way, that kind of ilk with sort of Metallica and Nirvana certainly in there. And you know, to have that on and to have one of your favorite bands on, it's a great coup and just a real personal buzz as well as a buzz for the show as well, which is amazing. I'm gonna now do the famous tag in as we move over to Deadly to talk about something else completely different. We're gonna go completely off board. Tonight's show is gonna be fantastic, but something else that's been bubbling away. Something else that's been important to you guys, and also something of a bit of a tip to the cap as to something that is missing potentially in Oxfordshire is what you've got going on with a new website. Deadly, this is your bit.
1: I'll be quiet.
0: Yeah, shut up, Rich.
2: Chance to be a song thing, but you know, sadly, as we all know, we lost Night Shift magazine, and that's left the void in terms of gig guides. Every month it used to provide a gig guide of all the gigs listings for that month in and around Oxford and the surrounding area of the county.
0: Can I just interject? I just want to sort of paint a picture of... this was the little booklet that all of us around the bars across the county, you'll have sat there... You'll have been having a beer and you would have picked up this and you would have flicked through it and you would have just gone, oh, I didn't know that. Oh, wow, that's... hang on, is that tomorrow night? We've all done it. I just wanted to sort of say, I'm that person.
1: Yeah.
0: We've all been there and done that with that magazine. Sadly, that magazine has now stopped. And this is that void that you were talking about, Deadly. Sorry for interrupting.
2: That's right. I was just about to come on to that, but you know, you preempted me. Thank you very much. But it was the local music magazine, and obviously, sadly, Ronan's retired, and Night Shift is no more. And the big void that's been left, and we were discussing this with various people at Charlby Riverside just the other week, was that the gig guide, which was provided on a monthly basis, and provided a list of all the gigs in the county, was no longer there. And there was no one place that people could go to find out where the gigs were. So, in our infinite wisdom, me and Rich went, well, why don't we have a look into this? And then, several hours of work later, and...
1: you put a lot of work in on this, to interject.
2: We've managed to get the website up and running, the oxfordgigguide.co.uk. And it lists all the... At the moment, it's only got the September gigs on it, but we will be filling that up with October and November gigs and December gigs as the gigs come rolling in. So if any promoters, any venues are listening in, please do send your gig listings in to us. We will list them free of charge. We'll add the ticket link so people can go straight to your website or to your ticketing site to buy your tickets. And it's basically... as I say, a comprehensive guide of the gigs in Oxford. We have two conditions, really. That the first one is that the gigs have to be in Oxfordshire.
0: That's a good start, Nedley. Well done. Was that the hard one to think about?
1: Yeah.
2: The second one is no tribute acts, no tribute bands or covers bands. This is all about original music and getting the original music out there.
0: Two very simple rules, and I know that you stand and believe that, and. You know, covers bands, they've already got their great songs because they're kind of pinched from brilliant acts, and you know, no disrespect to all of those covers bands and everything out there, but you've got your songs, they're already the big songs and everyone knows them. So you've got, you know, when you see a tribute of Oasis, you know that there's going to be a Wonderwall in there. But yeah, having this original music, this is what needs the shot in the arm, this is what needs that leg up, and this is what you need that thing to go. And amazingly, it's something I do. I always love when I would do something personally, like the Night Shift magazine example. of sitting down in a pub and not looking out for it, but just going, oh, that's it, cool, we'll have a little flick through. But like, for example, okay, this is pre-Poppy, before life got twisted upside down. You'd go, I've got a free weekend on next weekend. I just need to, you know, I don't want to go on the Bullingdon website. I don't want to go on Fat Lil's website. I don't want to go on that. I'm around. What's on? I want to go somewhere that sort of tickles my pickle. That kind of, I'm like, oh yeah, I don't mind going to Abingdon to see that. Or actually, you know, is there something going on in Banbury? Oh, wow, there is. Oh, Wicked Band. Oh, amazing. I'll go and try. Oh, I've got the time. This is what it's all about. There's that central hub for that to kind of, just to see everything. Rich, you're itching to get involved, and I want your thoughts on this as well, because it's a great thing.
1: I was just going to say, the reason, the absolute reason why we have called it the OxfordGigGuide.co.uk is Tickle My Pickle may have drawn an audience that we may not wish to talk about on the breakfast show.
0: You need all the audience you could have. You'd love them.
1: We got a listener in Clacton, apparently. Basically, it's not about me and Deadly. It's not about, and even, you know, specifically Melting Pot has never been about me and Deadly. This is about Oxford Music. This is about the artists, the promoters, the venues. And above all, and I said this at Riverside multiple times because I'm old and get confused, about people that turn up and support live music. And, yeah, you touched on this. Tribute bands and covers bands. I played in a covers band many years ago. They help. They have their place. They do, you know, they bring money into venues. And it helps keep those venues open. So I'm not belittling them. But I'd rather pay 15 quid and go and see some bands I've never heard of than hear five bricklayers play the hits of the Killers. But that's just my taste, you know. I'm not saying that's right or wrong. So I think what we've got with this is specifically not, it's not about me, it's not about Deadly, it's about the venues. It's our gift back to the Oxford music scene. We've both rattled around that scene for a long time. We've both played in bands around Oxford, we've both promoted around Oxford. This is about, you know, for 35 years, Ronan provided through curfew and night shift a repository, a chance to see what was going on. And there are things that other people have. I'm not, you know, we've not invented the wheel here. There are people that are doing things, bits and pieces. They're looking at this as well, you know. But, and I salute all of them for that. I'm not going to name names, but there are people who passionately care about this thing. We need something now, and we talked at Riverside, and we're like, no, this needs to happen immediately. And it might be, you know, the OxfordGigGuide.co.uk might last 6 months, 6 years, I don't know. It may get superseded by something else, and that's fine, because we're the sort of the custodians of it for now. We're just basically, look, we're going to provide this now, because this, what matters in the gigs that are on tonight and tomorrow night and so forth, it's not about, oh, well, you know, maybe in a year's time, because that's too late. Venues still closing. It's important that people get along and see original material and original music. And I've got nothing against bricklayers, because I've got three in my family. I saw the Killers. Actually, me and Deadly saw the Killers very early on when they were playing the Zodiac. So there's a lesson there. See bands in smaller venues, they might become big.
0: Yeah, exactly that. I had a comment through that saying that was the quote of the show, of five bricklayers playing the Killers. So well done for that one, quote of the show there. I get you on for a little chat, and it's never a little chat because there's always so much to go through. Two wonderful things, tonight's show and the Oxford Gig Guide as well, amazing. We're going to put that out. We're going to make sure everyone knows about it because it is super important, and you boys speak so passionately about it, and that's what gets the fire going in my belly, and I'm sure all the sort of bands and people sort of playing around Oxfordshire, exactly the same feeling. They're kind of buzzed up and warmed up by this. So guys, you're legends. Thank you for doing it, and sorry for always cutting our conversation short because of the traffic has to come up. Cheers to that. Enjoy the show tonight, boys.
2: No worries, Rich. Cheers, mate.
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0: Key politics out of it, boys. Right, come on, let's do this. We've got some Nahorn on the way for you and the latest on the roads coming up for you after this.

0: It's the wonderful Niall Horan, and it tastes so good on Get Radio Breakfast. Wonderful stuff. Make sure you join the boys tonight. A cracking show that really is going to be tonight with Killing Joke on there. The band's favourite band. You know they're a good band when the band's favourite band is that, you know, it's great stuff. Right, let's get the latest on the roads for you right now.
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0: I've got about 6 minutes worth of delays on the A34 southbound approaching the South Hinksey interchange just at the moment, and I've got 9 minutes worth of delays through the roadworks on the Northern Bypass Road eastbound towards Headington. Everywhere else, looking pretty good though. If you know any different or can help us out, 0865 346 333 or studio at getradio.co.uk. 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

0: Wonderful. Luther Vandross, Never Too Much on Get Radio Breakfast. A minute past nine on your Thursday morning. So beautiful out there. I'll have a little recap of the good news for Oxfordshire very, very soon and play some Harry Styles after the latest news now.
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2: Gianni Infantino has apologised over plans to sell stakes in a private company to run the World Cup, but insists he will stay on as FIFA president. Yesterday, he held a crisis meeting in Morocco, where FIFA gave him their full backing. A raft of new mental health centres are set to open in libraries, banks and other high street locations across England in measures announced by the Prime Minister. Holly Hughes has more.
3: Officials also announced that more people in a mental health crisis will be given specialist care in dedicated mental health emergency departments, rather than waiting in busy A&Es. Andy Burnham says the new centres will be a lifeline for the thousands of people who are waiting months for help. We can expect 100 new community mental health centres and 59 dedicated mental health emergency departments that don't require referral. It's been dubbed the biggest redesign of mental health services in a generation.
2: An investigation by the Thames Valley Police Counter-Corruption Unit, a man's been sentenced for indecent image offences. Fred Hart, aged 33, a staff member at Headquarters North, has been sentenced to 6 months imprisonment, suspended for 18 months following a hearing at Swindon Magistrates Court. It follows his conviction at an earlier hearing in which he pleaded guilty to three counts of making indecent images or pseudo-images of children. And a total of £270,000 has been made available to support community projects with this year's round of the Councillor Community Grant Scheme from South Oxfordshire District Council. The grant scheme launches a week on Monday and is open to non-profit organisations including community and voluntary groups as well as town and parish councils. That's the latest from Get Radio News. I'm Jules Eastbridge.

Good morning to Oxfordshire. Hope you're all good on a stunner, an absolute stunner of a morning. Just that little bit cooler as well. Oh, beautiful. Right, we'll have a little recap of the good news for Oxfordshire if you missed it earlier on. And got some great tunes as well, we'll do. Got some Amy Winehouse coming up, a bit Chesney Hawks as well. Diana Ross to do latest on the roads, all after Harry Styles and American Girls. Morning.

Ah, lovely stuff. The wonderful American girls from Harry Styles on Get Radio Breakfast. Right, a little recap of the good news for Oxfordshire. If you missed it earlier this morning, we like to look at the papers and the socials and have all good news stories from you as well, including the Lord Kitchener. We opened on the Bampton Road in Kerbridge as well. Lots of lovely and wonderful reviews from there, which is now technically my local. Also, a very rare sighting of a white stork in Oxfordshire. Not normally around here. I'd imagine it was delivering a baby somewhere. More good news tomorrow, of course. 0537 149 333. If you have any good news stories, print a smile on a face on a Friday morning. Can be anything. Got some Amy Winehouse. And now we go upside down.

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1: The 834 is still a little slow as you head past Botley down towards South Hinksey southbound. It's still busy through the roadworks and there's still 10 minutes worth of delays because of that lane closure around Marston on the Northern Bypass Road. And the A40 eastbound is looking a little slow approaching Wolvercote. If you know any different or can help us out with anything, 0865 346 333 or studio at getradio.co.uk.

Oh, Tame Impala on Get Radio Breakfast. As we heard from Ben a little bit earlier on, Sunday's business brunch at 11 o'clock is all about AI. It's going to be an absolutely cracking show. And I guess every week it could do a show on AI. The amount is being sort of talked about. That's going to be super interesting. Make sure you join Ben and his wonderful guests as he talks all things business on the subject of AI. Got Lily Allen on the way. The latest news headlines coming up soon after Billy Idol and the Eyes Without a Face.

0: sometimes you just got to smile, don't you? It's Lily Allen on Get Radio Breakfast. We've got another for you after the latest news headlines now.
1: Gianni Infantino will remain FIFA president after the football governing body gave him their full support for a crisis meeting in Morocco. A man's been sentenced for indecent image offences after an investigation by the Thames Valley Police Counter-Corruption Unit. 33-year-old Fran Hart, a staff member at Headquarters North, appeared at Swindon Magistrates Court, where he was sentenced to 6 months' imprisonment, suspended for 18 months. He was placed on the Sex Offenders Register for 7 years. And community projects have been offered support with this year's round of the Council Community Grant Scheme from South Oxfordshire District Council. That's the latest from Get Radio News. I'm Jules Eatsbridge.
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Lovely stuff. Another and talk to you on Get Radio Breakfast. Speaking of breakfast, make sure you just join myself and Trevor for weekend breakfast this weekend from 9 to 11 on both Saturday and Sunday. Going to be the last one for a couple of weeks because we're away and what have you. So have a little bit of a summer break. So make sure you join us for that. Going to be an absolutely wonderful show. We will be detailing Trev's breakdown, which shouldn't be funny, but of course it is. Make sure you join us. Weekend breakfast, 9 till 11, Saturday and Sunday. We'll do some, on the latest on the race for you, we'll do some IAs as well. After this, from Tears of Fears, everybody wants to rule the world, but only one can.

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1: Down to 7 minutes worth of delays, but still slow through those roadworks on the Northern Bypass Road past Marsden down towards Headington. The A34 is still slow past South Hinksey. There's a bit of traffic around the Cassington traffic lights at the moment as well. Everything else looking good. 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

Lovely. Sienna Spira on Get Radio Breakfast. Right, 3 big tunes for you up until 10. We're always advert-free at breakfast. We get loads of tunes in, get loads of chatting, get loads of local stuff in as well. Got some Dua Lipa and some Thompson Twins after this from Simply Red. And those stars.

0: Yes, great tune that. Thompson Twins on Get Radio Breakfast. Right, loads to tell you about. Always on a Thursday in reverse order. We spoke to Rich and Deadly earlier. An amazing show tonight. Melting Pot interviewing Killing Joke. Which is going to be a cracking show. Make sure you join the boys for that. That's on at 9, of course. Trevor will be here from 4 with a Get Home, and his hour of 80s anthems, of course, kicks off at 6 o'clock. Just an hour of 80s tunes. Trev loves it. He gets right into it. Proper his era. He loves it all. Join him from 6 tonight for that. We'll do the Eurythmics for you and some Alex Warren after the latest news now.
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2: FIFA's backing of Gianni Infantino could spark open warfare in world football politics. National associations are understood to be furious over the decision. Yesterday, he acknowledged mistakes had been made over plans to have a private company run at the World Cup. The government's denounced a change to mental health services in what's been dubbed the biggest redesign in a generation. Holly Hughes has more.
3: A raft of new mental health centres are set to open in libraries, banks and other high street locations across England. They'll be offering walk-in support where people can attend without being referred. Alongside that, there'll be 59 dedicated mental health emergency departments that people can go to instead of A&E. The announcement forms part of the forthcoming mental health strategy, which is expected to be published later this year.
2: Investigations continue into a stabbing at Covent Garden described as an isolated mental health attack. 4 people were injured. A 47-year-old woman was arrested on suspicion of possession of an offensive weapon and assault. And Newcastle have appointed Matthias Jeisler as their new head coach. From Radio News Hub, I'm Frankie Hess. Get
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1: Still slow going through those roadworks as you travel eastbound on the Northern Bypass Road. Bit of traffic around Cassington and Wolvercote on the A40. Everything else looking good. 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
1: One of my favourite sayings, if you like, in the bid community is bid less, win more. And it's about slowing down sometimes to speed up. 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So it's about getting the strategy right from the beginning before you commit. 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
8: Gianni Infantino has apologised over plans to sell stakes in a private company to run the World Cup, but he will stay on as FIFA president. Some have raised concerns that could spark open warfare in world football politics. Canadian Prime Minister Mark Carney is calling for Infantino to go.
9: The idea that proper governance is not to disclose to your closest advisors, your chief operating officer, your fellow board members, something of consequence that you're even considering, let alone proposing, that's fatal, should be fatal.
8: The government's announced a change to mental health services in what's been dubbed the biggest redesign in a generation. A raft of new mental health centres are to open in libraries, banks and other high street locations across England. Conservative leader Kemi Badenoch's facing backlash after appointing a man convicted of an anti-Semitic attack as a party advisor. Joshua Bonehill Payne was jailed for racially aggravated harassment of Labour peer Luciana Berger. And citizens advice say 1 in 6 are taking drastic action in the heat waves, with some missing work or booking hotels. From Radio News Hub, I'm Frankie Hersine. Get
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1: Slow in both directions between Ensham and Cassington. Busy westbound through Burford. Slow through the roadworks on the A40. Heading eastbound past Marsden due to roadworks. And the A34 has got queues of around 10 minutes as you travel northbound just around Berry Lane and the Isley turnoff. If you know any different or can help us out, 0865 346 333 or studio at getradio.co.uk.

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6: Just 14% of England's rivers, lakes and coastal waters are in good ecological health. The first update in 6 years under retained EU legislation on water quality from the Environment Agency assessed the country's rivers, lakes, estuaries, canals and coastal waters on a range of standards. Next, FIFA's backing of Gianni Infantino could spark open warfare in world football politics. It's understood anger amongst national associations has only been further intensified by the stance. Yesterday, the world football body reaffirmed their support for Infantino, whilst also acknowledging mistakes have been made. Canadian Prime Minister Mark Carney says he's not followed the rules.
7: They have their own procedures for making those determinations, but certainly I don't have confidence in Mr. Infantino after this point, given what transpired.
6: And children's author Michael Rosen says writers need to try harder to create books kids can't get on a screen. It comes amid the government's National Year of Reading. That's the latest from Radio News Hub. I'm Tanita Sims.
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0: 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Managing waste across Oxfordshire for over 50 years.
1: Still some slow stuff on the A40 between Ensham and Cassington in both directions. It's actually pretty busy now around Burford. The roundabout east and westbound is slow and busy but moving, going through those roadworks just around the Marston area on the Northern Bypass Road eastbound. As ever, if you know any different or can help us out, I'm 865 346 333 or studio at getradio.co.uk.

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8: Just 14% of England's river, lakes and coastal waters are in good ecological health. It's also been revealed England's water bodies are falling far short of the government's targets to restore 75% to good ecological status by 2027. It's part of the first update in 6 years under retained EU legislation on water quality from the Environment Agency. The government's announced a change to mental health services in what's been dubbed the biggest redesign in a generation. A raft of new mental health centres are to open in libraries, banks and other high street locations across England. Alexa Nice is from the Mental Health Foundation. She's welcomed the plans.
9: A shift in how we think about mental health. 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Has the potential to provide support much earlier.
8: And there's a huge sporting event for people with organ transplants today. The British Transplant Games hope to raise awareness for organ donation. That's the latest from Radio News Hub. I'm Tanita Sims. Get
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1: Hang on, who's the most famous person you've bumped into? 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
5: 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Way I'm looking at you, whatever. Keep looking at me. 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Don't feel me, baby. 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
1: 5 minutes worth of delays on the A40 heading down towards the Wolvercote roundabout just at the moment. There are delays of around 10 minutes through the roadworks on the Northern Bypass Road, travelling eastbound down towards Headington. A34 northbound, 1 or 2 minutes worth of delays past Weston on the Green, and slow on the A420 around the Cumnor area northbound. 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
11: A former butcher who killed a man then hid the body in a concrete-filled barrel has been jailed for at least 35 years. 73-year-old farmer Christopher Wright was convicted last month of murdering Richard Dyson, who disappeared in 2019. A woman has been charged after four men were injured in a stabbing attack in central London. The Metropolitan Police say 47-year-old Stella Golovina has been remanded in custody. A raft of new mental health centres are set to open in libraries, banks and other high street locations across England in a set of measures announced by the Prime Minister, Alexa Knights from the Mental Health Foundation.
12: You don't need to be on a waiting list for 6 months or 18 months to access them. You can just walk in. So I hope that people will use them, and I hope that they'll be a really important way of people getting early help rather than waiting till they've reached a really dark place.
11: An Emmerdale star, Lawrence Robb, is the latest celebrity announced for Strictly Come Dancing 2026. He says it's a dream come true. That's the latest from Radio News Hub. I'm Tanita.
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1: Still delays out there, very slow through the roadworks, going through Marsden eastbound, 10 minutes worth of delays. Slow on the A34 northbound, 3 minutes just to get past Bletchingdon, busy through Ensham, and slow towards the Wolvercote roundabout eastbound. There's 6 minutes worth of delays there. If you know any different or can help us out, 0865 346 333 or studio at getradio.co.uk.

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9: A former butcher who killed his lodger has been jailed for at least 35 years. 73-year-old farmer Christopher Wright was convicted last month of murdering Richard Dyson, who disappeared in 2019, then concealing the body for 6 years. DC Fiona Bowling, the family liaison officer, made this statement.
10: To everyone else, he was Richard Dyson, but to his family and loved ones, he was a dad, a brother, a friend, an uncle, and a man with so much love to give.
9: Two men have been arrested and two police officers were injured after a second night of disorder in Thetford. It's after a crowd tried to force entry into a home following an anti-immigration protest. The Football Association continues to believe Gianni Infantino is no longer the right man to lead FIFA. That's despite his own organisation throwing its full support behind him last night. And a Royal Navy flag, which was flown at the Battle of Trafalgar, has been saved for the nation and will be displayed in a museum. The flag will now be put on view in Newcastle. That's the latest from Radio News Hub. I'm Tanita Sims. Get
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1: A34 northbound, 10 minutes worth of delays as you get on at Pear Tree and head up towards Junction 9. 10 minutes worth of delays through the roadworks and lane closure around Marsden as you travel eastbound towards Headington. Delays through Burford as well of 2 minutes westbound on the roundabout there. Bit of traffic just around Botley and Headington on the Ring Road too. If you know any different or can help us out, 0865 346 333 or studio at getradio.co.uk.

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3: 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Martin, a.k.a. Octavia Freud. Been a very busy lad this year with the quite brilliant Macbeth project. This is Octavia Freud, number 11 in this year's Festive 20, with My Future. Which probably doesn't look too good right now.
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12: A man's been sentenced for drug dealing in Oxford. 28-year-old Luke Hitchcocks of the Green Cullum has been jailed for 7 years. He was found guilty of possession with intent to supply MDMA, discovered in a room at the Springs Holden Hotel in Wallingford in November 2023. A former butcher who killed his lodger has been jailed for at least 35 years. 73-year-old farmer Christopher Wright was convicted last month of murdering Richard Dyson, who disappeared in 2019, then concealing the body for 6 years. Mr. Dyson lived in his car on Wright's land in South Yorkshire. The government's announced a change to mental health services in what's been dubbed the biggest redesign in a generation. A raft of new mental health centres are to open in libraries, banks and other high street locations across England to get people support earlier, closer to home. Alexa Knights is from the Mental Health Foundation.
13: It represents a shift in how we think about mental health. You know, too often people are only able to receive help when they've reached a crisis point, whereas actually putting mental health hubs in the community where people live has the potential to provide support much earlier, closer to home.
12: And Speedway, the Oxford Cheetahs secured victory last night in the championship against the Scunthorpe Scorpions. It finished 51 points to 39 at Cowley. It's another home match for the Cheetahs next Wednesday night as the Workington Comets make the trip to Cowley. That's the latest from Get Radio News. I'm Andy Hoyle.
14: So welcome to your Thursday afternoon, just gone 4 o'clock. This is Trev on the Get Home between now and 7 this evening with the latest on the roads coming up soon for you. Also, at 6 tonight, yes, of course, a whole hour of 80s bangers on the 80s anthems across Oxfordshire in about 2 hours' time. Quick quiz, first one at 4:30 for you. First up, here's

It is Rifty. I knew it, I knew you. On the Get Home, it's Get Radio Thursday afternoon. Silly season of news, but good news for Oxfordshire because they were in the papers this morning. I read that they've released all the top 10 cars, the best cars ever made in the world's history of cars. And in there, the McLaren P1, the Range Rover's in there as well, an Aston Martin DB5. But the top three are made up of a Jag E-Type, McLaren Formula One, and the Classic Mini, and number one of the best cars ever made, right out of Oxfordshire. Now you know. You could argue with some of those, but not the number one, I'd say. Just Get Radio.

It's Shawn Mendes, Thursday afternoon on the Get Home. It's Get Radio with Trev with you through till 7 tomorrow, or maybe every day this week. You might want to do this with the kids. The Marriott's Walk, a big Dino summer hunt is on. A roaring summer of dinosaur themed fun at Marriott's Walk between now and the end is the 4th of September. So if the kids love the dinosaurs, then Marriott's Walk for some summer dino fun between 10 and 5 most days at the Marriott's Walk. And the good thing is a freebie as well. We're getting you home. Latest on the roads after Jamiroquai and Cosmic Girl. Get Radio.

0: Jamiroquai, Cosmic Girl on the Get Home. It's Get Radio. We've got the latest on the roads coming up in a second for you. Look at the weather details too. Certainly, for the first time last night, stepped outside. Thought, what a bit of a chilly wind. I might have to put a little jumper on this evening. So I did just that. Kind of weird. Anyway, we'll look at that and a quick quiz between now and 4:30 as well.
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2: The A40 looking busy in a few spots at the moment in both directions as you head over towards the Burford roundabout. In fact, Burford roundabout is looking pretty busy on all approaches. There's currently 11 minutes worth of delays as you head on the A40 westbound in that area and around 5 minutes of delays as you head eastbound. Elsewhere, of course, busy as you'd expect on the A40 westbound between Cassington and Ensham. There's 8 minutes of delays through there and very slow as you head eastbound around the Marston area, around 10 minutes of delays down there. And the A34 slow but moving as you head up northbound between Pear Tree and Bletchingdon. 6 minutes of delays up there now. But as ever, if you know any different and can help us out, 01865 346 333 or studio at getradio.co.uk.

0: Bruno, I Just Might on the Get Home. It's Get Radio on this Thursday afternoon with Trev with you through until 7 this evening. Weather details, a bit of a wind around today, making it feel a bit cooler, which is quite nice really in many ways. 22 the high this afternoon. 24 tomorrow, more sunshine around, warm wall-to-wall sunshine too, with less of a wind, so feeling a bit warmer tomorrow. And over the weekend too, 27 and 29. Then back next week, by the way, into the 30s for two or three days of 31, 32 next week. It's not gone away yet. Just when you, there's some people this week were saying, oh, we've peaked now, that's it, all downhill. And next week, highs are 31, 32 again. It's back.
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0: George Michael, Mary J. Blige, as this is the Get Home and Get Radio between now and 7 this evening with Trev. Quick quiz time for you. On this day in 1991, quite a big day really, for a British computer scientist who announced that he released files describing his idea for the World Wide Web. But what was that guy's name? And he was at the opening ceremony of the 2012 Olympic Games in London. So what was his name? What's the dude's name behind the World Wide Web? Invented the internet, essentially. Answer before 5 this afternoon. What's that dude's name?
1: Hear the clock ticking on the wall.

Alex Warren, That's Eternity. This is Get Radio with Trev on this Thursday afternoon. There is a summer play scheme that's free for you, and that's at the South Oxford Adventure Playground on the White House Road. Yes, soap is free between 10 and 4 for a bit of a play for the kids as well. And they reckon that ages 7 plus is good for too. And no grown-ups. No grown-ups allowed, just the kids playing and having fun. Here's Prince on the Get Home.

I'm here to tell you, there's something else. The afterworld. A world of never-ending happiness. You can always see the sun. Day or night.

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Where is my husband? This is Get Radio with Trev on a Thursday afternoon. We're looking at things to do for the kids this hour for our summer hall special. Tomorrow at Hunton House on the Oslo Road in Headington, you can make a clay animal between 2 and 4 tomorrow afternoon. 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That's at the Hunton House on Oslo Road in Headington tomorrow between 2 and 4. Getting you home, Get Radio, Thursday afternoon. Here's Savage Garden, Truly Madly Deep.

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0: It's Jamelia and it's Superstar. This is the Get Home and Get Radio with Trev on a Thursday afternoon. We've got the latest on the roads coming up in a second for you. A quick quiz answer right now. We said to you, who is the guy that invented the World Wide Web? And he announced on this day in 1991, he released files saying, here's my plan, here's my vision. And the World Wide Web was born, essentially. It was Tim Berners-Lee, of course. You know, I always forget his name, weirdly. He's just one of these, you know, he's of course, one of the greatest inventors of all time when you think about it, what he's given the world. But yeah, Tim Berners-Lee, the dude's name that was also at the Olympics opening ceremony too in 2012. Another quick quiz for you on the way at 5:30.
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2: The A40 is still looking busy in a few spots in both directions as you head over towards the Burford roundabout. There's around 10 minutes of delays heading westbound and around 5 or so minutes of delays heading eastbound. In fact, Burford roundabout is looking pretty busy on all approaches. Elsewhere on the A40, busy of course as you head westbound between Castleton and Ensham. 12 minutes of delays through there, and also eastbound as you head around the Marston area. There's 8 minutes of delays down there now. And the A34 slow but moving as you head up northbound between Peartree and Bletchingdon, around 10 minutes of delays up there. But as ever, if you know any different and can help us out, 01865 346 333 or studio@getradio.co.uk.
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9: A 28-year-old man has been jailed for 7 years for drug dealing in Oxford. Luke Hitchcocks of the Green Column was found guilty of possession with intent to supply Class A drugs, namely MDMA. In November 2023, officers discovered a large quantity of drugs in a room under the name of Hitchcocks at the Springs Holden Hotel in Wallingford. Police are appealing for witnesses following a fatal road traffic collision in Oxford on Wednesday night. It happened on Iffley Road, close to the junction with Donington Bridge Road, between a car believed to be a VW Golf and a 65-year-old cyclist who died at the scene. A 21-year-old man from Oxford has been arrested on suspicion of causing death by dangerous driving. A former butcher who killed his lodger has been jailed for at least 35 years. 73-year-old farmer Christopher Wright was convicted last month of murdering Richard Dyson, who disappeared in 2019, then concealing the body for 6 years. Mr. Dyson lived in his car on Wright's land in South Yorkshire. DC Fiona Bowling is family liaison officer.
10: One of the cruelest parts of the ordeal was knowing someone out there held the truth while we as a family suffered in silence. When his remains were found, our world shattered all over again. After years of searching, the answer we feared most became reality. He was never coming home.
9: And in Speedway, it was a good win at home last night for the Oxford Cheetahs in the Championship. They beat the Scunthorpe Scorpions by 51 points to 39. That's the latest from Get Radio News. I'm Andy Hoyle.
11: Thursday afternoon on the Get Home across Oxfordshire. This is Get Radio with Trev with you through until 7 this evening. We'll do another quick quiz for you. At 5:30, the next half an hour, we'll look at the road situation for your journey this afternoon. And of course, in 1 hour's time, nothing but the 80s on the 80s bangers for you. Right, PM Dawn's coming up, but this is Zara Larsson.

Zara Larsson and the Midnight Sun. This is Get Radio on Thursday afternoon. A record-breaking week at the cinema this week. And kind of bizarre, I think I said this on the show recently, is that with the decent weather, I wonder how many people have not gone to the cinema this summer, because, of course, you don't want to spend days in the winter. You want to spend days inside in the cinema, but maybe not during the summer. But then, of course, you've got aircon in there. So, oh, hello, aircon. Anyway, the big film this week has been Spider-Man, Brand New Day. Smashed records this week, pulling in $1 billion in just 6 days, making it the second fastest film ever to do that milestone. Absolutely huge. If you've seen Spider-Man, Brand New Day, then you're in good company.

Mel C on the Get Home. It's Get Radio Thursday afternoon. Romeo and Juliet being performed by Siege Theatre this evening at Oxford Castle from 7:30. Of course, the set against the turbulent backdrop of the American War of Independence. It's outdoors. It's beautiful. 7:30 tonight. Oxford Castle and Prison. Romeo and Juliet put on by Siege. Good luck to them, and have a nice night, whatever you're doing. Get Radio. And now, Paul Young.

0: Can stay on the Get Home It's Get Radio Thursday afternoon with Trev with you through until 7 this evening. Our latest weather details for the county coming up very soon. And we'll test your brain with a quick quiz between now and 5:30.
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2: A40 still looking very busy in both directions as you head over towards the Burford roundabout. There's currently around 9 minutes of delays heading westbound and 6 minutes of delays eastbound. In fact, Burford is still looking pretty busy on all approaches. Also on the A40 slow, of course, as you head westbound between Cassington and Ensham. There's 13 minutes worth of delays through there. And slow again as you head eastbound around the Marston area. There's 10 minutes of delays through there now. And the A34 slow but moving as you head up northbound between Pear Tree and West. Weston on the Green. There's now around 8 minutes of delays up there. But as ever, if you know any different and can help us out, 01865 346 333 or studio at getradio.co.uk.

0: It's Lola and it's Messi on the Get Home. It's Get Radio Thursday afternoon. Weather-wise today, been quite a nice day in terms of quite a cool day. 21, I mean, I say 21, I mean, like I said before on the show this week, when we get to sort of 15s and 10s as the year goes on, we'll be freezing this winter. Anyway, tomorrow, slightly warmer, 24 the high, more sunshine around for you tomorrow, and 27 and 28 on Saturday and Sunday as well. It's going to be a warm old day on Saturday and Sunday, that's for sure, and the heat is back for next week as well, into the 30s next week, so enjoy the coolish day today.
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Duran Duran, Notorious on the Get Home. It's Get Radio. Today, by the way, this weekend is International Cat Day. So I've been reading about that in preparation for this weekend's International Cat Day. Actually, I just saw it in the papers today. And then I saw some jokes about cats. So I thought I'd ask you a quick quiz question. So let's give you one or two of the gags that I saw in the papers today. Like what's a cat's favourite subject in school? It's history. I didn't say they were any good, by the way. How do cats stop crimes? Of course, with claw enforcement. What's a cat's favourite film? The Sound of Meowsic. And here's one for you as a quick quiz. So what is a cat's favourite dessert? Now, you've heard all those jokes. You've heard all the things that could be in those jokes. But what do you think is the answer to the joke of what's a cat's favourite dessert? Answer before 6 tonight on the Get Home. It's Get Radio. Here's Coldplay.

Everyone involved in the Kennington Amateur Dramatics this week, they've got the Village Centre on the Kennington Road opposite the Tandem Pub. They've got Lexi's Midwife Runners, and it's five overworked midwives tackle a half marathon to save their unit. It's sharp, it's raw, and it's on this weekend at the Kennington Village Centre. Good luck to the Kennington Amateur Dramatics and their Lexi's Midwife Runners. We're getting you home. Get radio. 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

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This is the Get Home and Get Ready. A little plug for Weekend Breakfast. Myself and Rich back with you on Saturday and Sunday morning, 9 to 11. 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Thank you very much. And also, any events happening around your part of the county, we'd love to know too. 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Right, it's International Cat Day this weekend, so I thought I'd go through some cat jokes, which I did. They were bad. But then I said to you, what's the answer to this question of what's a cat's favourite dessert? The answer to that joke setup is on the way for you after this. It's Billy Ocean. When the going gets tough. Get Radio.

0: Billy Ocean, When the Going Gets Tough, on the Get Home. It's Get Radio, Thursday afternoon with Trevor, the through till 7. The 80s anthems on the way in the next 10 minutes. If you love the 80s, by the way, there's more of that to come from 6 tonight.
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0: Katy Perry, I Kissed a Girl on the Get Home. It's Get Radio Thursday afternoon with Trev. The answer for the quick quiz then said to you, actually, it's International Cats Day this weekend. There were some cat jokes in the papers today, so I shared them with you. They were bad. The only one that was decent was this, and I said, do you know what the answer is to this one? What's a cat's favourite dessert? If you said chocolate mouse, you'd be spot on. That was the only decent joke in amongst all those. If you got that right, well done to you. You're a very funny person. Right, we've got the 80s anthems on the way in the next 7 minutes.
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2: The A40 is still very busy in a few spots in both directions as you head over towards the Burford roundabout. About 5 minutes of delays in both those directions. Elsewhere, slow again in both directions as you head between Cassington and Ensham. Around 10 minutes of delays in both directions there. And very slow as you head eastbound around the Marston area. There's 17 minutes above delays through there now. And the A34 is slow but moving as you head up northbound between Peartree and Bletchingdon, although that stretch will currently add around 20 minutes onto your journey. But as ever, if you know any different and can help us out, 01865 346333 or studio@getradio.co.uk.
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8: A man's been sentenced for drug dealing in Oxford. 28-year-old Luke Hitchcocks of the Green Column has been jailed for 7 years. He was found guilty of possession with intent to supply MDMA, discovered in a room at the Springs Holden Hotel in Wallingford in November 2023. A 21-year-old man from Oxford's been arrested on suspicion of causing death by dangerous driving following a collision on Wednesday night. It happened on Iffley Road, close to the junction with Donington Bridge Road, between a car believed to be a VW Golf and a 65-year-old cyclist who died at the scene. Police are appealing with anyone who may have dashcam footage to come forward. Gianni Infantino has received the full support of the FIFA Management Board, but remains under pressure. Our reporter Tanita Sims has more.
9: Mr. Infantino may have the support of FIFA, but as it stands, the European boycott of World Cup competitions remains in place. A statement from UEFA confirmed they will hold their position, as the conditions attached to their non-participation were clear and have not been met. They say the announcement that some people employed by the FIFA president, and whose careers depend on his favour, agree with him changes nothing. Meanwhile, Portugal legend Luis Figo has joined calls for Infantino to go, saying it is too late to save his dignity, but not to save football.
8: And in Speedway, the Oxford Cheetahs secured victory last night in the championship against the Scunthorpe Scorpions. It finished 51 points to 39 at Cowley. That's the latest from Get Radio News. I'm Andy Hoyle.
10: We are getting you home across Oxfordshire the only way we know how on a Thursday between now and 7 tonight. We've got the latest on the roads, of course, with the weather details for the county, but more importantly than that, 80s anthems, nothing but the 80s songs between now and 7 this evening. So let's get going, shall we? Robbie Neville coming up, and also some Sailor V.

0: It is Bronski Beat and Why on the Get Home. It's Get Radio. What a powerful song that is. Right, the boss, Bruce Springsteen, on the way for you after this.
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2: Still very heavy traffic on the A34 northbound. 23 minutes worth of delays. Queues round from Weston on the Green back to Pear Tree. Heavy stuff going through the roadworks around Marston. 17 minutes worth of delays eastbound around there. Heavy traffic between Ensham and Cassington in both directions on the A40. Heavy traffic to and from east and west on the Burford roundabout as well. If you know any different or can help us out, 0865 346 333 or studio at getradio.co.uk.

0: Thursday night. This is Get Radio, the Boss and Born in the USA. The weather-wise for the next few days, a bit cooler today and a bit cooler tomorrow, but then warms up again for the weekend with 27 and 28. And next week into the 30s again for next week. So anyway, the heat waves haven't gone away just yet. Bit cooler today and into tonight as well.
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Of course, Mars and Pump Up the Volume. This is Elton John. I'm Still Standing on the Get Home.

It's Elton. I'm still standing on the Get Home. It's Get Radio with Trev on a Thursday evening. This is us and the big songs for your journey home. Don't forget, of course, Rich has breakfast for you in the morning when you wake up. We got weekend breakfast back this weekend, 9 to 11 on Saturday and Sunday morning. Right, let's crack on. Big 80s songs. Pointer Sisters is up next.

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0: It's Queen. It's Radio Gaga on the Get Home. It's Get Radio Thursday evening with Trevor. They're through it until 7. Then we're chucked out of here and back with you, of course, on the Get Home tomorrow afternoon from 4. And tomorrow night, we've got the Get Downs, four decades party anthems that bring on your weekend from 6 tomorrow night.
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Eurythmics and Sweet Dreams on the Get Home. It's Get Ready, a Thursday evening. Thank you so much for your ears today. Really appreciate it. We love this hour every Thursday from 6. The 80s anthems continue with Stephen Tintin Duffy. Kiss Me.

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1: Still going to take you 15 minutes to get through the roadworks on the Northern Bypass Road eastbound down towards Headington. They're around Marsden, of course, but it's really slow tonight. Both of the roundabouts still busy. Certainly if you're heading eastbound, there's 6 minutes worth of delays there at the moment. The A34, busy but moving, but still going to add about 5 minutes onto your journey just in and around Pear Tree, Bletchingdon, Weston on the Green. A40 eastbound again, 2 minutes worth of delays towards Ensham. If you know any different or can help us out, 0865 346 333 or studio at getradio.co.uk.
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3: One of my favourite sayings, if you like, in the bid community is bid less, win more. And it's about slowing down sometimes to speed up. What a lot of businesses out there tend to do is scattergun approach, bid for everything, cast the net wide, something's bound to land. And it's just not true. When you're dealing with a really, really structured process, a lot of written work, you can only afford to spend time on the things that you actually got a shot of winning. 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
11: There are still serious delays for the trains across the North West and the Midlands. An electricity fault has brought lines to a standstill, with Northern advising customers not to travel. FIFA have backed their leader Gianni Infantino, but he's not out of the woods yet. Tanita Sims explains.
12: That's right. The FIFA management board has said Infantino has their full support to proceed as president after the controversy around his plans to sell stakes in a company to run the World Cup competitions. However, it's now been confirmed that a European boycott of the World Cup will remain in place. In a statement from UEFA, they say conditions about European nations taking part in FIFA competitions were clear and have not been met. Meanwhile, the English Football Association remain in the mind that Infantino is no longer fit to lead the organisation.
11: And the Emmerdale star Lawrence Robb is the latest celebrity announced for Strictly Come Dancing 2026. The Glaswegian actor says it is a dream come true. That's the latest here from Radio News Hub. I'm Matthew Dudley.
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10: Trouble on the trains remain after a power cut in Manchester. Trains across the northwest and Midlands are still affected, with delays expected for the rest of the evening. Gianni Infantino has received the full support of the FIFA Management Board, but remains under pressure, Tanita Sims explains.
11: Mr. Infantino may have the support of FIFA, but as it stands, the European boycott of World Cup competitions remains in place. A statement from UEFA confirmed they will hold their position, as the conditions attached to their non-participation were clear and have not been met. They say the announcement that some people employed by the FIFA president and whose careers depend on his favour agree with him changes nothing. Meanwhile, Portugal legend Luis Figo has joined calls for Infantino to go, saying it is too late to save his dignity, but not to save football.
10: And in the last hour, Rangers have been defeated in the third qualifying round of the Europa League. The Jets have the chance to turn around the 2-1 scoreline next week. That's the latest from Radio News Hub. I'm Matthew Dudley.
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8: Dudley!
9: Yes, Reg?
8: You need to get to the studio sharpish. There's a worrying situation unfolding.
9: What? Have you told Richie, seeing that he lives there as well?
10: Here's the situation.
9: What's happened?
8: Well, apparently, he had a similar incident a number of years ago.
9: Oh, God, no. What's happened?
10: He's in a good mood. More worryingly, he's smiling. Something he hasn't done since 1997.
9: 1997, you say?
10: Yarp.
9: What significant event occurred then? Can't have been me and me. We'd already met by that point. Maybe it was when he first grew his third, fourth and fifth chins. He's been collecting them ever since.
8: No, I don't think that was the cause, Dudley. Besides, surely it was meeting you that made him so miserable and full of despair about life in the first place. You do tend to have that effect on people. Look at Voodoo. He's barely touched his Malibu and pineapple since you got here.
11: Oh, yeah. This is scaring me.
9: If anyone should be depressed and miserable, it should be me. 31 years I've had to put up with that gorilla in a man suit. I remember the day we met as well. We'd been to the same gig and got talking about the bands we had seen and who our favourite bands were. I know what it is. I think I know what may have caused this outbreak of happiness and positivity.
8: Is it the news that the Botley Road is to finally open?
12: I wouldn't count on it.
9: I think we can safely say it's not that, Reg. As we all know, one of his favourite bands ever, apart from Simply Red and Milli Vanilli, are Killing Joke. Well, tonight, our special guest on the show is none other than Big Paul Ferguson from said legendary band. That will be it, but we must approach him with caution, as there's a heightened risk he may laugh. If it's a really serious case, he might even fall in love with some poor girl, and then we're in real trouble.
8: Right then, without further ado, cue the music and we had better head there quite sharpish. It's Thursday, it's 9 o'clock. That are reports Richie is in a good mood. Approach

0: So what he's melting for is a sound of me in a very good mood. And Deadly in a less than
1: I'm
0: good
1: scared.
0: Mood. On tonight's show, you've just heard, and the reason I am in such a good mood, Killing Joke are one of the greatest bands to ever walk this planet. And Big
1: and
0: Paul Ferguson.
1: Red.
0: Way better. And Big Paul Ferguson, not only with Killing Joke, but with Seven Dials, Light of Eternity, and his own BPF solo work, has just released astonishing music.
1: And what about Milli Vanilli?
0: They're not involved. Opening tonight's show, because we've got Big Paul Ferguson on the show, here's a nice Get Radio family-friendly track, Psyche by Killing Joke, with only one swear word in, but a fairly sinister set of lyrics. But you can dance to it. Here's Killing Joke with Psyche on Melting Pot, followed by Killing Joke with I Am The Virus. A couple of Killing Joke classics to open our show on Melting Pot.
1: Oh!

0: You just heard Killing Joke with I'm the Virus, prior to which you heard Killing Joke with Psyche. On to our special guest this evening. Our special guest this evening is a man who needs no introduction, but we will give him one anyway. It is the truly legendary Big Paul Ferguson from Killing Joke. This is me and Paul having a chat about his quite astonishing career to date. On Melting Pot, I have been lucky for 5.5 years to chat to a lot of musicians, talking to musicians who have just started out. We've had a lot of sort of young kids with guitars and keyboards and laptops doing stuff, and also artists that have been making music for a number of years, both equally enthusiastic, both equally passionate. That if music ever leaves you, really, I think it doesn't matter how old you are. And also over the years, I've been very fortunate to chat with musical heroes of mine, people who have made music that's really impacted on me. This is one of those weeks this week. A long, long time ago, sounds like a start of American Pie, I was sat in front of the telly with my dad watching Top of the Pops. Would have been early 1985. I was at school, a dubious mullet, and my taste in music was shit, but I was 12. A song came on, and after that, I listened to music very differently. That song was I Love Like Blood, and that band were Killing Joke. I will ease up on the plaudits and simply say, tonight on our show, I am thrilled to welcome Big Paul Ferguson. Sir, hello. Thank you for this.
1: Hello, Rich. Thank you for inviting me. It's a pleasure.
0: And the weather, I was going to say, the weather actually doesn't look too bad where I am at the moment. It looks pretty damn nice where you are.
1: It just eased off a bit. We just went through 2 weeks of absolute hell where the power went out.
0: Oh, God, really?
1: It was very, very, very unpleasant. But no, thankfully, it's eased off a bit now. So, yeah, it's a lovely day today.
0: Good stuff. How have you been? How are you keeping?
1: Well, thank you. As you know, I'm sort of busy with music still. Is it physically? I feel great. And, you know, life goes on. And I'm looking forward to coming over to the UK next week to start rehearsing with my band Light of Eternity.
0: Fantastic, fantastic.
1: And we've got some shows coming up. So, you know, it's good stuff.
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0: Tonight's special guest, Mr. Big Paul Ferguson. Now back to me and Paul having a chat.
10: I was going to say, well, we'll probably come on to this actually, but you very much have a passion and a fire for making music. And I think that is quite inspiring itself, that you've played for a number of years and it's new projects and it's evolving and it's still doing stuff and it's getting on stage and it's doing all of that. What, I mean, if we go right back to the sort of start, what triggered this passion to play, create? Was it a gig? Was it a record?
1: I can't put it down to any one thing, but you know, I'm the youngest. With three older sisters,
10: who
1: listened to a lot of music when I was growing up. So I was exposed to all sorts of things. You know, they were listening to, I don't know, Joni Mitchell and stuff that I really didn't get or didn't like, along with the Beatles and the Stones and all of that stuff. But my eldest sister Dee gave me King Crimson in the Court of the Crimson.
10: Oh, that's an album. Oh, blimey.
1: Jimi Hendrix, Are You Experienced? I was sort of intrigued by it all, by the artwork and just this sound that was coming out. And then along with, like, you know, my the youngest of them, Ailsa, she went round the family asking for donations to buy Sgt. Pepper's from the Beatles. So, you know, that came into the household. And I was, again, just like fascinated by this artwork and this sort of journey, that emotional journey that record took me along. That gave me a taste for music, but not necessarily the wherewithal or whatever to follow it as a career of any sort. I grew up in a military family. We went to military parades. You know, there were like, I was surrounded by this sort of sense of the Second World War. There were, you know, bomb shelters outside my house. My dad, you know, worked on the Vulcan V-bombers, you know, so all this stuff kind of was floating around with me. And, you know, I'd see military bands at school.
10: Yeah.
1: I joined the military band as a snare drummer.
10: Right, I'm with you. Okay.
1: I was absolutely crap at it. There was no one there to give you any proper instruction. It was just a way for the lads to go down to the end of the field, make a noise and have a smoke.
10: Brilliant.
1: Sort of got me into drumming, you know, from a tangent. And then, you know, schoolmates and I started a rock band, as you do when you're like 15 years old.
10: Yeah.
1: So, I had a band with Howard Jones's brothers because they were in the same class.
10: Oh, really? And, okay, I never knew that.
1: This was in High Wycombe. So, yeah, I mean, my first live performance was in West Wycombe Town Village Hall.
10: Yeah.
1: Well, I've never looked back.
10: I mean, I've always found your drumming style. What I love about it is it is impossible to categorise, and I'd say that about your music over the years, because with Killing Joke and obviously the things you've done since as well, this is quite, when you can't pigeonhole something, I think it probably off music journalists, because they go, where does that fit? Oh, it doesn't. And just, you seem to draw from so many different influences and styles in terms of what you play. And having seen you play live a number of times over the years, I still find it astonishing you've only got two arms, because I listen to it and I think, how the hell is one guy doing that? Yeah, and a sheer look of enjoyment. I mean, how, I guess of all the instruments to be playing as you move through your life and through your career, I'd have thought the drums must be. I was chatting to Ruffy from the Ruts about this the other year, and he said, you know what? He said, I love drumming, Rich. He said, but, you know, it takes a bit out of you, but you seem so remarkably fit and alert and stuff. And I guess because you're playing so much.
1: Well, you know, drumming's a weird thing. It's absolutely mental. I don't know how anybody does it, and I'm still trying.
10: You're doing a pretty good job, I would say.
1: I know, but there are so many amazing players now, and you know, I didn't have the benefit of YouTube or all that stuff that's available now. So you know, it was just, yeah, I'm being influenced by anything that moves me and trying to like be as good as somebody else that inspired me and whatever. But it's a journey that doesn't stop, and the challenge ahead of any drummer, I mean, obviously there are some young guys these days that are just like super remarkable. I mean, they should be in the Olympics. You know, so for me, I love what it is, but I love the challenge of it as well. And honestly, I'm not blowing smoke or anything, but I feel like an absolute novice.
10: Right.
1: And I sort of wish perhaps I'd taken it more seriously, because it's like, what? How do you do that? Oh, my God. And, you know, a lot of it is a mental challenge. I mean, obviously, there's a physical aspect of it, which you don't really appreciate so much when you're young, because you've got all the energy and you put everything into it. And as you get a bit older, it's like, hang on, you know, I don't know how much longer I can keep this up.
10: Yeah.
1: I still really enjoy it. I spend every day, much to my wife's chagrin, with headphones on, at least. You know, I don't let her suffer the sheer volume of drumming, but you know, there's that incessant tappy tap tap tap going on in the background of her life as I'm like trying to master some other, well, master trying to accomplish some other mental feat as well. I mean, because obviously you're trying to train your limbs to do different things without

0: It's Melting Pot, it's Thursday, it's Get Radio, it's me and him, I'm still in a good mood. You just heard Zodiac Morals by Seven Dials. Seven Dials, the work of tonight's special guest, Mr. Big Paul Ferguson. Now back to me and Paul having a chat. And I guess as well, from what you've just said, you've never rested on your laurels, you're always pushing yourself, which I think is, well, there's obviously an enjoyment of playing, but also that I want to do better, I want to do this, I want to do that. Daft question, I guess, but do you ever listen back to the things you've done over the years and think, yeah, do you know what? It's a pretty bloody good back catalogue. Are you thinking about the next song, the next gig? Is it, or is it both?
1: Yeah, not so much of looking back. I mean, you know, I have occasionally referenced or taken a look back. And as we spoke about before I came on the show, you know, I'm immensely proud of Killing Joke and the back catalogue.
0: Yeah,
1: but I can't really listen to it too much because it's got a lot of baggage with it. But
0: I understand that.
1: In my own, you know, from my own perspective, yeah, I did some things that were, I don't know, impactful. Could I do them better now? Well, hopefully, yes.
0: Yeah, I mean, I think it was more that. It was more about if we just focus on you as a drummer and what you were achieving when you were, like, you know, in your 20s and what you're, you know, achieving now. And I think that drive and passion to keep doing, the fact you drum every day, I guess, you know, you don't get rusty, you don't get stale, you don't look back, you're looking at what's next. I think that's why you remain so relevant, I think, Paul. I mean, if you look at the influence what you've done in the past has had on so many people.
1: Yeah,
0: but what you're doing now, before we came on air chatting about, you know, you're coming over to the UK next week and you've got some gig, and we should chat about that as well, because I think it's very much about the now and what you're doing now. So let's talk about Light of Eternity. How did that all come together then?
1: Well, that I was very tired of waiting for the next Killing Joke album to start being recorded.
0: Yeah.
1: You know, Geordie had done some demos. I put drums on those demos. They were ready to go, but there was always some reason somebody came up with for okay. not completing, not developing the ideas. And it was getting a bit frustrating from my point of view. So when an old friend and A&R person of, you know, Alec Byrne, mm-hmm. gave me a call and said that he had a mate that had some demos, I'd be perfect for playing on them, would I give them a chance?
0: Yeah.
1: And so that's when I was introduced to Paulie Williams from Chaos 8.
0: Mm-hmm.
1: And he sent me a couple of songs, and I really liked them. I sent him a couple of mine. He liked those. One thing led to another, and we started to put, you know, a package of songs together. But we needed a singer, of yeah. course. The first person that came, well, I had two people come to mind. Chris Connolly, who
0: you've worked with a number of times over the time. Yeah, I was going to say, you've worked with Chris a few times over the years.
1: Yeah. Subsequently, Mark Thwaite and Chris and I did Seven Dials together.
0: That's right. That's right.
1: Which I think is a fantastic record. And, you
0: it's
1: know,
0: brilliant.
1: You know, check that out if you haven't heard it. But I knew that Chris was great, but I had another one in mind, which was mm-hmm. Fred Schreck, who I'd worked with a long time ago with a band called Crush. And, you know, I just tentatively reached out to Fred, sent him a track, and he came back with, like, just what I wanted to hear. He's got a rich voice, and his lyrics are sort of right where I want them to be, really. So that was it. We moved on to putting an EP together, and then another one. And last summer we went out opening for Ministry, which was a real blessing for us. obviously, you know, Ministry and myself go back a long way.
0: Yeah, very much so.
1: You know.

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0: with the track Fascist X. You've just heard Lights of Eternity, the current project from tonight's special guest, Paul Ferguson. Now back to me and Paul having a chat.
1: Doing this radio show with you feels like an eternity.
0: I can imagine that, and I concur. I say, dear listeners, if you're like me, a huge Killing Joke fan, that is brilliant. Please check out Light of Eternity, because what Paul is producing now is as good, in some cases, better than what he's done before. So please do, please check out what you're about. Talk Rebellion. I interrupted you, Paul. I'm very sorry.
2: No, I mean, there's nothing much to say about it. We were invited to play, and
0: yeah, you know,
2: they were very patient with us in our reply. They said, yes, we'd like to, but life is difficult.
0: Yeah. And I guess, to be fair, Paul, is like, yeah, as we go through life, the logistics of life make, you know, geography, family, there's all sorts of things there to sort of align to be able to get on stage and play the music you love doing. And the fact that it is such a huge part of what you're about must still be such a glorious release when you get on stage.
2: I mean, hopefully, yes. You know, I'm always a bit anxious about it. Even with Killing Joke, it was like, well, you know, take a deep breath and keep calm and carry on. Because you never know what, well, you never know what's going to get thrown at you on stage as well as off. So, you know, there's always a slight nervousness, but I'm very excited by this, and it's not an easy time of year for bands to get a full tour together. You know, there's a lot of people out there, and you know, money's too tight to mention, all that sort of thing. So it's just a small run, a short run.
0: Yeah.
2: But a very welcome one. I mean, we want to be touring a lot more, and we're working on the next leg of this for a bit later on in the year.
0: Fantastic.
2: But also, you know, we're trying to keep producing music, so we've got some new tracks in the bag, and we'll be premiering those at these shows.
0: Fantastic.
2: We've got a few CDs of the new stuff that will be available only at the shows. And then, you know, when we get back and we can finish things off, you know, then we'll be looking at another release. It's good to play with these guys, and we're all very excited to get out there and get on stage again and show off what we do.

0: You've just heard the track Extrapolate by BPF. BPF being big. Paul Ferguson, tonight's special guest. Me and Paul having a chat on Melting Pot.
1: I've also been very, very lucky to have collaborated with Mark Jimenez-Thwaite. He features on my solo, two solo albums. Obviously, Seven Dials is largely due to him. Kudos to Mark that he and I work really well together.
0: Yeah.
1: But you know, it really is Light of Eternity is my thing.
0: Yeah, absolutely.
1: You know, it's the thing that I'm putting all my energy into at the moment.
0: Understandably as well. Can I ask you a question? On the show in the last 5 and a bit years, we get a lot of young musicians that are starting out. They're either making demos in their bedrooms, they're either planning that first gig.
1: Yeah.
0: Is there any advice you'd give? I mean, you've been there, done it, and actually you're still doing it, and you still care, and you've played all around the world, and you've done some quite astonishing things. What would you tell?
1: Other than don't do it.
0: Then don't do it. There you go. Big Paul has said don't do it. Go and get a job doing something else. That might be your answer, to be fair, but...
1: Well, yeah, no, it's you know, as I'm still... I'm still going through, you know, the music business is a very, very slippery slope. And, you know, you've got to be very, very cautious. It's a different world now. And, you know, with Light of Eternity, we are very much trying to retain all the rights to everything, you know, trying to keep it under our control.
0: Yeah.
1: And, you know, we don't have the advantage of having grown up digitally, so you know, we're like the older generation that's like fumbling around with social media and whatever, and you know, musicians that are starting out now have the advantage of like, absolutely, that's the environment in which they thrive. And as long as they can sort of retain their control, their ownership of their music, And be aware that there are a lot of people there that are trying to feed off that. My own experience, along with many other musicians of my generation, previous generations, promised the world and ended up owing the world. So yeah, it's a tricky thing, the music business. So you know, keep the rights to your music, and you know, always ask for advice from people that have been through it.
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12: Hi, I'm John Otway and... Cool, baby! That's Richie Bree! A Richie B, Richie Bree, Richie, Richie, Richie Bree, and Deadly. God, that's terrible.
0: And I can appreciate now, I think, from the point of Live Eternity, I get the feeling now it's on your terms, how you want it to be. Yeah, you've got the logistical considerations when you play tours, but you're much closer to, A, owning your music, and B, you're determining when you tour. And speaking to bands more and more over the last few years, there's more of a, I guess it's through necessity. Record companies aren't what they were, but bands have got a bit more control over how they do things. They're not like, sign your life away and we'll offer you this and we'll promise you that and la la la. But then equally, it's the challenges of trying to make a living out of music, which
1: which I'm not. it's difficult, you know, and record companies nowadays, you know, I mean, we Seven Dials were talking to record companies. Light of Eternity were, from the outset, we're doing this ourselves, and you know, we'll make a side hustle with a distributor or whatever that we need to. But Seven Dials were looking for a record label, and we found that we were being, you know, sort of, well, there's an expectation that the band will do all the work.
0: Right, okay. And you're thinking, so why are we signing to you then? Because...
1: Yeah. I mean, you've got to do all the promotion yourself. Or you know, if somebody's going to do any promotion for you, it's like digging a hole of debt.
0: Yeah.
1: That you stand very little chance of recouping, especially in a digital world where you get like a fraction of a penny for every, I mean, you know, like it actually costs more to pay to subscribe to Spotify or whatever as an artist than you're going to make in a year from it, you know. It's a bad deal,
0: and it puts a real onus on playing live. And I know from chatting to friends in bands, they say, like, you know, that's how you make your money now, because unless the Bandcamp model, the Pledge Music model, there are ways, and if you've got a fan base that have stuck with you, then you can sell directly to them.
1: Bandcamp is helping us afford to play live. Truth be told, we're all t-shirt salesmen at the end of the day.
0: Yeah. No, I can respect that, Paul. So the merch makes quite a difference.
1: It's the merch that makes a difference. Yeah. So please, if you come to a show, buy a t-shirt, for God's sake.
0: And please go to that show and be grateful that Paul's still out there playing. That was it from me. I really, really appreciate you giving up your time this afternoon to chat with me.
1: It's a pleasure. Yeah, I haven't given up any time. It's always good to talk to somebody that's, you know, got the background in where I've been and is a fan of music. Nice talking to you.
0: All the best, Paul. Thank you.
1: Cheers. Bye-bye. One last thing.
0: Yes.
1: Might you make it to a show?
0: Yes. I'm working out the logistically which one. Oh, yeah. I practice what I preach. I want to come and see you live.
1: All right, Rich.
0: All the best, man. Thank you, my friend. Bye-bye.
1: Bye.

0: With a song that my understanding is that Dave Grohl was made to play multiple times in a row when he joined Killing Joke briefly, and certainly a track that Kurt Cobain is familiar with from the album Nighttime from 1985. That was Killing Joke with 80s. Our special guest this evening has been Big Paul Ferguson from Killing Joke. Massive, massive, massive thanks. If you are like me, an insanely huge Killing Joke fan, and you are not familiar with the other projects Paul is involved in, of which we have played several, please do check them out because they really are quite fantastic. Paul is currently on tour this week in the UK, and talking of gigs,
1: there's a few coming around. There's not a great deal, but there's a few little bits.
0: So on Friday at the Bullingdon, you've got Molly Gone Mad and Lion Hair. At the Jericho Tavern, you've got Purple Grace, the Cockroaches and Kavara, the Apothecary Tap, the Peerless Pirates, Worried and the Cryptics. On to Saturday the 8th, the Afro Beats Festival. That is at Blackbird Leys Park. The Lunar Kites, Rudy and the Bagpipes. That's a great name. They're at the Tap Social. Sunday the 9th, Nighttime. Name the Killing Joke album. And Elwyn Stanley and Coddy Adway Moore are at the Library. That was a pretty decent pronunciation there, I thought.
1: You got close there, mate.
0: Fast forward into Friday the 14th of August. Marilla Ray and Phil Spencer are at the Tap Social. Big Scary Monsters are at the Nest on to the 15th of August.
1: I didn't know you and I had formed a band together.
0: Oh, yes. Emma DeCura at the Market Tap, Covered Market. Steel Pigeon have an album launch at Truck Store. Tuesday the 18th, the Pop Guns. My God, there's a John Peel-esque 80s C86 sounding band. Didn't even know they were still going. They're at the Jericho. And on the 19th, you've got Greg Coulson at the Bully. On to the 20th of August. Really? Youth Movies are playing?
1: Yeah, I was surprised by that. It's
0: holy crap. What a phenomenal band they were. I didn't know they were back. Let's get them on the show. Youth Movies, Olive Reith and He Didn't are at the Bullingdon. My God, what a quite astonishing band Youth Movies were. Dada Paradox, The Long Harvest, John Coventry are at the Loose Cannon Tap Room in Abingdon. What are we going to play? We're going to play Hold Your Horses by the Peerless Pirates. And we're going to play Osney Skies, depending on how you like to pronounce it, by the Cockroaches on Melting Pot on Get Radio.

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7: Other stuff.
8: Marvellous.
7: What he said. Up with CFAX. Anyway, where were we? I don't know anymore. Oh, we're at some part of the show. There's probably an advert here.
9: We need
7: here.
9: To do an apology, I'm sure, at this point.
7: I reckon, what, for the show in general?
9: Yeah,
7: humanity? Oh, we've got to apologise to Mariah Carey. Go on,
9: yeah.
7: Then.
9: Well, personally,
7: yeah,
9: you know, I think we should be apologising to our listeners for playing a bloody Christmas song in July. What were you thinking?
7: Look, it's been so bloody hot, I thought I'd bring the temperature down a bit, you know. Wishful thinking on my part.
9: Well, any sort of thinking on your part is wishful.
7: That's a fair comment. Anyway, we've had a voicemail. It appears to be from a Nick Remington. Shall we give it a play?
9: Why not?
7: I mean, this could double up as this week's Grindcore Classic of the Week. It's about as guttural. But in fact, that's what it can be. This week's Grindcore Classic of the Week is going to be Nick Remington eating a packet of crisps. Anyway, we'll play it twice. Here's the first, probably about, because what I had lined up was only 24 seconds long, and that, so that's about right. Here's part one, then. This is Nick Remington.

0: Actually, no, because I hear enough of that in the pub. I'm not going to put it on, on our radio show, apart from it's now the Groin Core Classic of the Week. Anyway, when it comes to artists who may or may not have played Oxford, are there any that spring to mind this week?
1: So you're going to completely ignore the message and plough on with the show?
0: You're damn right I am.
1: Not even an apology?
0: Why the hell should I? You can apologise for your existence if you like, but I'm having sod all to do with it.
1: Fair enough, mate. Anyway.
0: That's all right, I thought so.
1: Yeah, in answer to your question,
0: yeah,
1: what about Salt and Pepper?
0: Salt and Pepper, you say? Well, there is a story there.
1: I bet there is. Go on, then.
0: Yeah. Would I lie to you?
1: You know you damn well do all the time.
0: You can't even be arsed with the other bits anymore. Poor old Lee.
1: They're passé, mate.
0: Poor old Lee Mack, eh?
1: Yeah, maybe one day he'll return. You never know.
0: Dave and Annie Band, Charles and Eddie crying away. Well, one of them isn't because they've been dead 20 years. Anyway, little known facts about Cheryl James and Sandra Denton, Jeff Denton's sister. I mean, yeah, one of the Dentons, see, one of them was Sandra Denton, Jeff, JD and Jez, and then there's Sandra Denton. Does she stand on tables singing Amy Winehouse songs?
1: Probably.
0: With a hip-hop beat?
1: Who knows?
0: Push it real good. AKA Salt and Pepper. They used to live in Blackbird Leeds. While they were living here, Cheryl worked at the Independent Cycle Shop on Walton Street.
1: Okay.
0: See what we did there. Teaching people, mainly children, how to ride bicycles. She proved very popular with her pupils, often encouraging them to push it real good. Once she'd finished the day's work, she'd head to Headington to meet up with Sandra in the White Hart. Nice pub. Every day, she'd cycle up Headington Hill, and after working up a sweat, she'd enjoy nothing more than a nice glass or two of champagne.
1: I can see now, what you're doing here, mate.
0: Well, stick with it if you want to, because there'll be no one else listening otherwise, apart from Stat, possibly. Now, Cheryl and Sandra always had dreams of one day becoming huge hip-hop stars back home in their native New York. And come as little or no surprise to our listeners that this is where a certain gentleman emerges onto the scene.
1: Oh, really? Ooh,
0: I wonder who this could be.
1: I wonder who it could be.
0: I know. It's like the Mr.
1: Probably not
0: Ben.
1: Nick Remington.
0: It's not Nick Remington. He's still busy eating. For some reason, Cheryl took a bit of a fancy to Chris Parlay.
1: Really?
0: Whilst performing in downtown Manhattan. Don't look for it. It's not there anymore. Although, sadly, Chris Parlay is. What a man, she thought to herself. And the pair were soon deep in conversation. Towards the end of the evening, after several Long Island iced teas, Chris seized this moment. Let's talk about sex. That's very, very forward for Parlay. He said to which Cheryl flicked her hair coyly and replied, "Do you want me?"
1: Ooh.
0: Cheryl then invited Chris to ride back with her to Blackbird Leeds. But unfortunately for Chris, he revealed he's unable to ride a bicycle and indeed had never ridden a bicycle in his entire life.
1: Can I just make a point at this point? They consumed several alcoholic beverages. Surely they shouldn't be riding, especially
0: Correct.
1: In a city like Oxford.
0: Safety announcement for anyone listening. Do not consume vast quantities of alcohol and get on the push button. Penny farthings are okay, but in comparison. This proved to be the showstopper for Cheryl. No way was she going to give herself to a man who was unable to ride a bicycle. However, she really liked Chris, so she took her to Walton Street Bicycles and, upon arrival, said, "Oh, baby, get up on this." Now, it's rumoured that the bicycle in question was a rally chopper. You know the one with the gear stick mounted on the frame?
1: Oh, the Mark 1 rally chopper?
0: That's the one. Sure is, mate. So it'll come as no surprise to anyone what expression Chris made when he broke sharply and crashed into his most delicate of body parts, into said gear knob.
1: Not the only knob he damaged.
0: Hey! Bless him, though, he wouldn't be beaten and eventually got the hang of it. A grateful Chris said to Cheryl,
2: "You showed me
0: how to ride a bicycle," before adding,
2: "Are you ready for the night of your life?"
0: Cheryl was now very excited, saying, "Boy, you really got me going. You got me so I don't know what I'm doing."
1: Clearly.
0: Absolutely, mate. So the following day, she met up with Sandra at the Jericho Cafe for breakfast, because they were first in and very early. The tables hadn't been set up properly and were missing a few condiments. Good word, that. Condiments. Let's say it again. Condiments. What a time to be alive. When they asked the waitress, they were informed that Salt and Pepper's here with the waitress, pointing to the counter at the end of the cafe. Now, it's over. Salt and Pepper's here. That's got a ring to it. Now, it was over breakfast, Cheryl told Sandra about her previous evening and how she'd met this man who'd promised to make them stars. "Not that tramp," replied Sandra.
1: Oh, here we go, back to form.
0: There we go. I hope you didn't shake your fang. Don't start me up on him. Now, initially, Cheryl protested, saying, that's none of your business. But Sandra persisted and proceeded to tell her best friend all about how he'd come to onto her the night before, saying, well, he told me my mic sounds nice and how would I fancy being this chick on the side. Anyway, to cut a long story short...
1: A Spandau Ballet.
0: Absolutely. Chris was told to giddy up, and he never saw Cheryl or Sandra ever again. The end.
1: So what actually happened to Cheryl and Sandra?
0: I'm glad you asked. No one else is, but I'm glad. Well, they returned to New York, met Deirdre Roper, formed the hip-hop power trio Salt and Pepper, and sold more than 15 million records, making them the first ladies of rap.
1: Well, that's impressive, to be fair.
0: Stories, so, mate.
1: What are we going to play?
0: We're going to play Do the Conga by Black Lace.
1: Oh, we've...
0: No, we're not. We're going to play Let's Talk About Rex.
1: What?
0: I'm not saying that title.
1: Just say it. Just say the title, man.
0: Oh, go on, then. Let's talk about sex.
1: Now, that's an uncomfortable conversation I really don't want to have with you, mate. But as you asked, when two people love each other, they sometimes
0: No. Let's play Push It and avoid all that unpleasantness.
1: That's better.
0: There we go.
1: Good idea, mate.
0: I thought
1: I'll cue the grabber phone.
0: What a track.

0: our classic of the week.
1: I found a Swedish grindcore band called Nasum with a 24-second track, but we've scratched that and replaced it with the sound of Mick Remington eating a packet of crisps.
2: Are you seriously going with that?
1: In part one.
2: I can't believe.
1: Maybe part two next week. So here's Mick Remington eating a bag of crisps as our grindcore pioneer. He didn't realise, eh? What were the chances, eh? There you go. That was Mick Remington eating a bag of crisps. Now, where do you go after that? Well, you go to, and I don't know if anyone's still listening. Big Paul Ferguson probably isn't. Sorry. Here's our Oxford Classic.
2: Oh, we're back to normality at last.
1: Oh, welcome, really? Well,
2: yeah.
1: All things are relative. Go on.
2: So, this week's Oxford Classic comes from The Animal House.
1: Oh, what a band.
2: Formed in 1997 by Mark Cardner, Loz Colbert, and joined by Sam Williams and Harry T, The Animal House was something of an Oxford supergroup. They released one album, Ready to Receive, in 2000, and seven EPs and singles before splitting a year later. This, however, without further ado, is Small from their 2000 EP of the same name.
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0: 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You're listening to Melting Pot on Get Radio with me and him, the wart on the nose of humanity. That was this week's Oxfordshire classic, Small, by The Animal House. Your thoughts, you baboon-faced...
1: Lovely. Well, you know, say what you think. They're a great band. We're chatting to Tim Turan about this at Riverside. Tim obviously mastered the album, and I think it just never really got the credit it deserved, that album. I think the songwriting is absolutely... When you've got Mark Gardner and Sam Williams involved...
0: Exactly, mate, exactly. Two brilliant producers and two brilliant songwriters.
1: You've got Loz drumming, and then, you know, you've got some serious... top-draw musicians there. I played that album for the first time in ages a few months ago, and it still sounds bloody brilliant.
0: And do you know what's really nice about that Oxford classic?
1: Yeah.
0: It ties in with the next show a bit, doesn't it?
1: It certainly does, mate. We'll tell people about that. We've got a few things to announce, haven't we?
0: We have, yes. Well, why don't you go ahead and announce why I made that reference?
1: Well, on our next show, after a number of years, he finally ran out of excuses... So he's actually on the show, and I've had the chat with him, so he is on the show, unless there's some huge, great technical malfunction.
0: Normally your brain, that is.
1: That's fair. Loz Colbert from Ride and Animal House. Loz Colbert from Ride obviously also played with Animal House, has done a series of remixes, including a damn fine Charlatans remix. He played in the Jesus and Mary Chain as well, and International Jet Setters. Loz is our guest on Melting Pot. Have a
0: lovely
1: great chat with him. He's a diamond of a man. So Loz is coming up. Anyway, talking of Oxford classics, how about some Oxford future classics? Opening up, I4MT. This is a track called Learjet by I4MT.

0: Dig Your Own Grave by Third House is next up in our Oxford Feature Classics.
1: Oh, you'll love this track, mate. You'll absolutely love this track. It's right up your street.
0: I'm looking forward to it.
1: Goth guitars and everything.
0: Oh, marvellous. Now we're talking.

0: You've just heard a track that I did like very, very much, Deadly. How right you were. Dig Your Own Grave, that was Third House. What
1: I
0: we got next?
1: Would.
0: Thank you. Desert Storm, Cut Your Teeth. Cut Your Teeth by the mighty Desert Storm. On Melting Pot, on Get Radio, on DAB, and CFAX, and Ask Jeeves, and Oracle, and Friends Reunited, and a poster in the local post office in Ensham. There you go.
1: And some graffiti in the toilets of the Zodiac.
0: There you go.

0: With the track Cut Your Teeth, you've just heard Desert Storm. And next up is Premium Leisure. Some really good new releases here. Premium Leisure with a track called Afters on Melting Pot.
1: Big.

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12: With a track after us, you've just heard Premium Leisure. We've now got Here's a Pairing, Asher Dust featuring Dubwiser. Yeah, you just know this is going to be
1: that's going to be brilliant. We should get Asher Dust on the show at some point.
12: We should
1: get
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12: As you are not surprised to hear, is absolutely bloody marvellous. 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

0: with the track Wrangling Roots. That was Acid Dust featuring Dub Boyzer. Last up,
1: with the track Surely Go Your Way, this is the Aunt Kelly Collective.

0: With a track surely go your way, that was the Ant Kelly Collective on Melting Pot on Get Radio, on DAB, on the World Wide Web, on CFAX, on Semaphore and Smoke Signals. What a time to be alive.
1: So we've got plenty of new releases. Now, new releases require venues to perform those new releases in. The Oxford Music Scene, over the years, we've seen venues come, we've seen venues go. We keep battling on. There was a massive, massive, massive hole left in the Oxford music scene when Night Shift ended.
2: Agreed.
1: Roland did so much for the people of this city and further afield. So, I am aware there are conversations that are taking place with people doing this and that and the other. But while they're having those conversations, we thought, right, we need something now. And we were chatting at Riverside saying, look, and we spoke to a number of artists and promoters about just having somewhere that might only be for 3 months, 6 months, 35 years. I don't know. Well, it'll be 35 years. I won't be here. But
2: I don't think I'll be alive in 35 years.
1: So imminently, and this is a call out to artists, to venue promoters, and above all to anyone listening that goes and supports gigs, we are working on, and I'll let over to you now, an Oxford Gig Guide, are we not indeed?
2: We are indeed. www.theoxfordgigguide.co.uk. Basically, if you submit your gigs, we will list them online for free, and we'll also do a downloadable PDF for people to download. So everything will be on the website. There'll be links to your ticket sales. Just send us the details of the gigs, and we'll do the rest.
1: That is it, in a nutshell. We'll keep plugging this, and we're going to get the word out, so do let people know.
2: Now, I'll just repeat the website one more time, www.theoxfordgigguide.co.uk.
1: There we go. So, big plug about that. Oxford Music means the world to me and him. Our show is nothing.
2: Yeah, I've just spent several hours designing a website.
1: And you spent several hours doing a very good job on the website. We're at the end of the show, by the way. I just wanted to make sure we got that in. Massive, massive, massive thanks to Big Paul Ferguson. You meet people that have made music that you've just admired for years, and they turn out to be absolute legends, and that is very much the case with Big Paul. So I appreciate your time on the show. Seeing us out tonight, a track that I think Deadly's picked this. Maybe it's named after me. Not
2: definitely
1: the St. Etienne
2: is.
1: Bit, but you're in a bad way. Yeah, I'll go with that. This St. Etienne, you're in a bad... I'm still in a good mood at the moment. This is you're in a bad way on an ice.
2: Yeah, that's you, that's you in a bad way, that is you in a good
1: mood.
2: It's
1: a parallel universe where I'm happy.
2: What's going on?
1: Oh, God knows. St. Etienne, you're in a bad way, Melting Pots on Get Radio.

0: Well, there you go. Hi, happy smiley Craven. We could play some more, like, really heavy, you know, grindcore metal, but probably not going to play Mick Remington eating Chris again. That was You're in a Bad Way. Ha-ha! Reg, you're right.
1: This is most unsettling.
0: What is?
1: Well, you.
0: Okay.
1: You've not moaned about the buses.
0: No, don't bother me.
1: Rumour is you've even let someone sit next to you on one of them earlier.
0: I did.
1: Or you've not even moaned about the number of Shed 7 fans in existence. How long is this going to last?
0: Huge thanks to all our listeners and my best mate, Deadly, for all his support and friendship over the years. And let's give Reg and Ron and Voodoo...
2: Right, seriously, mate, seriously, you are scaring me. You are really, really scaring me. Do you know what? I know what will snap him out of it.

0: I can feel something welling up inside me. It's rage, anger, and bitter frustration.
1: I feel bad.
0: So much better, in fact. Thanks, mate. I was being alarmingly happy, though.
2: I know. It was disturbing.
1: Can I go to the pub and glare at people again, please?
2: Yes, do.
0: Thank you. Thank you so much.
2: You're more than welcome, mate. But don't say I never do anything for you.
0: Very true.
2: Anyway, should we say goodnight to our two listeners?
0: Goodnight, both listeners.
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1: with Rich Smith. 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That's kind of our go-to thing that we do in the changing rooms afterwards.
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3: Trouble on the trains could continue into Friday. Reports suggest the disruption from an electricity outage earlier on is far from over. Make sure you double check before you travel. Gianni Infantino has received the full support of the FIFA Management Board but remains under pressure. Tanita Sims has more.
4: Mr. Infantino may have the support of FIFA, but as it stands, the European boycott of World Cup competitions remains in place. A statement from UEFA confirmed they will hold their position as the conditions attached to their non-participation were clear and have not been met. They say the announcement that some people employed by the FIFA president and whose careers depend on his favour agree with him changes nothing. Meanwhile, Portugal legend Luis Figo has joined calls for Infantino to go, saying it is too late to save his dignity but not to save football.
3: And Motherwell's impressive start under Alfred Johannesson continued as they secured a 1-1 draw away to HJK Helsinki in their Conference League qualifier. That's the latest from Radio News Hub. I'm Matthew Dudley.
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